If I broke your heart, would you take me back? If I broke my arm, would you sign my cast? When I was young, I would love too fast.

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Want to win £20 to spend on food or drink in a lovely refurbished pub? The newly refurbished Seaside Pub in Minster-on-Sea, formerly known as the Beach Bar, are kindly giving away a voucher for £20 to spend in their bar or restaurant. 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A winner is selected at random every week at 11:20 a.m. on our youth show. How easy is that? 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

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Been around a good long while, so I gotta say it fast. 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You be careful how it's spent.

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And I know it's not the end of the world, but could you pick me up at 8? 'Cause my treatment starts

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3: Okay, good morning and a warm welcome at Sheppey FM 92.2, your local weather for the island. Right, today's set to be a dry day with plenty of sunshine. In the afternoon, though, areas of cloud are expected to develop. It's going to stay breezy as well. This evening, tonight, it's expected to continue a breezy with areas of cloud and some clear spells in between at times. Looking at your sunset today will be at 6:07. Sunrise this morning in about 15 minutes time at 7:18. Pollution is low, your UV is moderate. Highest temperature today, we're looking at just 19 degrees. Your low is 13. Right now in Sheerness, it is just 10 degrees. Looking at your tide times for Sheerness today, at the moment we are on a high tide, that is until 9:19, then we'll have a low tide of 0.94 metres. Your next high tide will be this afternoon at just before 3:30. Traffic and travel is coming up next.
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3: Okay, so let's have a look and see what's happening out there on the roads and on the rails this morning. So looking across the island, all I've got at the moment, you've got that road closure in both directions on the Queenborough Road. That's the little road behind Aldi. It's currently closed until December, I do believe. Also over on Laysdown Road in East Church, you've got roadworks there as well. Yes, not causing any problems at the moment. Quiet over there at the moment. Right, over onto the mainland this morning, A249 Sheppey crossing in both directions, that's looking okay. No problems on the King's Ferry Bridge. Over into Kemsley on the Grovehurst Road, it says here. You've got roadworks in both directions there just before you get to the Kemsley train station there. And also going over on to Sittingbourne, all looking quiet over there at the moment. A249 going down to Stockbury flyover, all approaches there, including the M2 in both directions. That's looking okay. A249, Detlin Hill, you've got slow moving traffic once you get to the top of the hill. You've got about 3 minutes of delays there this morning going down to the M20 roundabout. M20 itself in both directions looking okay. A249 from the M20 roundabout following down to Maidstone, all clear there. And Maidstone is also looking light as well. Right, your local trains from Sheerness on Sea to Sittingbourne. Next train is the 7:10 service from Platform 1. It's calling at Queenborough. Kemsley gets you to Sittingbourne at 7:28. If you miss that one or you want a later service, you've got the 7:46 and the 8:17. And that is it. 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And that's it. You're up to date here on Sheppey FM. Next update will be in just under 25 minutes time at 7:30. 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

Wheatley in there and Rush Hour from 1988. And that's how we start things off on a Wednesday morning here on the Get Up and Go Breakfast Show. Myself, Wayne C, taking you through until 10 o'clock this morning. Coming up between now and then, I've got your feel good music for your Wednesday morning. I've got a quiz coming up at about 7:45. I've got your traffic and travel on the hour and half past the hour. And of course, your requests, your dedications, you can get in contact with me this morning. 01795 665 898. 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We're, of course, on 92.2 FM across the island and surrounding areas. On your smart speaker, Google Alexa, we're across all those this morning. 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So there you go, loads of ways you can listen to Sheppy FM this morning. Right, let's get back to more great music coming up on The Breakfast Show. I've got a request for Jake from the Youth Show. He's asked for the Chainsmokers featuring Halsey with Closer from 2016. Also coming up, I've got Owl City with Fireflies from 2009. Bananarama with Love in the First Degree from 1987. And loads, loads more. Do not go anywhere. Time's now 7:13 on Wednesday, the 14th of October.

0: Owl City there, and Fireflies from 2009, right here, Sheppy FM 92.2. Right, got a couple of messages from some of our sponsors coming up after that. Got more great music on the way. Bananarama with Love in the First Degree from 1987. Ed Sheeran, Photograph from 2014. Jennifer Page with Crush. And loads more. And don't forget, it's coming up in just under 10 minutes time. We'll have your traffic and travel. We'll let you know what's happening out there on the roads and on the rails this morning.
1: 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The newly refurbished Seaside Pub in Minster-on-Sea, formerly known as the Beach Bar, are kindly giving away a voucher for £20 to spend in their bar or restaurant. 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

Rama there, and Love in the First Degree from 1987. Right here, Sheppy FM 92.2. Right, coming up next, I've got Ed Sheeran with Photograph from 2014. And then we'll see what's happening out there on the roads and on the rails with the Sheppy FM Traffic and Travel.

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1: Okay, 7:31, let's have a look and see what's happening out there on the roads and on the rails this morning. So looking across the island, all I've got at the moment, you've got traffic queuing on the lower road, goes from Scockles Road down to the Cowsley Corner roundabout. It says here it's going to hold you up for around 5 to 6 minutes at the moment. Also, you've got that road closure on the Queenborough Road, that little road behind Aldi's, still closed in both directions until December. You also got roadworks in Laysdown Road in East Church, currently not causing any problems at the moment. Right, over onto the mainland this morning, A249, the Sheppey Crossing, no problems there, no problems on the King's Ferry Bridge. Over into Kemsley, you've got roadworks on Grovehurst Road just before you get to the Kemsley train station, or just after, it depends on which direction you're heading. Also over there in Sydenbourne, all looking okay there at the moment. A249 from goes from Key Street roundabout down to Chestnut Street. You've got slow moving traffic there, 2 to 3 minutes at the moment. A249 going down to the Stockbury flyover, all approaches there, including the M2 in both directions, looking okay. A249 from over into Detlin Hill, once you get over there, it is very busy down there this morning. 5 minutes of delays for the first part, then once you get down a little bit more, you've got about 10 minutes of delays. Don't know what's going on there, but it's also busy coming from the M20 up Detlin Hill at the moment. It says here you've got about 13 minutes of delays at the moment. Right, M20 coastbound looking okay. London bound, coming from London bound, shall I say, you've got about a minute or two of slow moving traffic as it comes up to Junction 7. Also going over onto the A249 over going into Maidstone. It's all clear down there. All I've got in Maidstone at the moment is the A229 going into the town centre. You've got about 3 minutes of delays. Right, local trains from Sheerness on sea to Sydenbourne. Next train will be the 7:46 service from Platform 1. It's calling at Queenborough as well. Kemsley gets you to Sydenbourne at 8:05. If you miss that one or you want to later search, got the 8:17 and the 8:46. And that's it. That's all I've got on my screens at the moment. But if you know something we're not reporting, please get in contact. Let me know. At 01795 665 898. 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Please remember, only if it's safe and legal to do so. And that is it. You're up to date. Your next update will be in around 25 minutes time at 8 o'clock, and with that, you're now up to date.
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0: All you need to do this morning is tell me what is the movie I'm talking about this morning. No prizes today. We are just playing for fun, getting those brain cells going this morning. Right, I've got a couple of messages to get through. Then I've got more great music on the way. I've got Peggy Goo. It goes na na na na na na na. 2023. 98 degrees because of you from 1998, and also in between those two songs I will give you, I will do the quiz for today. So let's get on with it, shall we?
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1: Okay, so let's open up today's quiz for you. Get those brain cells going this morning in case they need warming up, as it's a bit of a chilly morning out there this morning. But enough of that. Right, so I'm going to give you a movie quote plus three clues. All you need to do is tell me what is the movie I'm talking about this morning. Very easy one for you this morning. So the movie quote is this: some people without brains do an awful lot of talking, don't they? Some people without brains do an awful lot of talking, don't they? And clue number one, this film was released in 1939 and became famous for its pioneering use of Technicolor, although some scenes were filmed in black and white. Clue number two, the story follows a young girl who finds herself in a strange land after a powerful storm. And clue number three, along her journey, she befriends three unusual characters, each hoping to receive something they believe they're missing. So what is the movie I'm talking about then? Well, if you think you know the answer, then why not contact me here in the studio?
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1: 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Lines for the quiz will close in just over an hour, 8.50 and 8.55 or thereabouts. I will reveal the correct answer and tell you who's got it correct this morning. No prizes today. As I said, we are just playing for fun this morning. And if you need those clues again and the movie quote, and you can't wait till the next time I read it out, which will be about 8.20, then don't forget you can go over to the Sheppey FM 92.2 Facebook page. You'll find it all on there and the ways to get in contact with me this morning. You can also go to Wayne C on Sheppey FM on Facebook as well. Right, let's get back to the music. Coming up, we've got 98 Degrees Because of You from 1998. Britney Spears, brand new music from her. It's called She'll Never Be Me. No Mercy, Where Do You Go? And loads more.

98 degrees there because of you. 1998 right here, Sheppy FM 92.2. Right, three correct answers on the quiz already. I've got Gary, I've got Danny, and I've also got Sarah as well. So well done to you three. But don't forget, there's still time to get your answer in, just under an hour, and I'll close it down. Right, good morning to Tiffany. She says, can she hear Better Together from Luke Combs? She says she'd fully appreciate that. So I'll get that on for you. Also, coming up on the show, I've got brand new music from Britney Spears. She'll Never Be Me, it says here. Yes, that's what it's called. No Mercy, Where Do You Go from 1997, Bros, and loads more.

0: Britney Spears there with a brand new music, She'll Never Be Like Me. So there you go. Right, it is almost coming up to 8 o'clock. We'll have your traffic and travel in just a second. Don't forget to request dedications. You can get in contact with me this morning on 01795 665 898. 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Please remember, only if it's safe and legal to do so. And that is it. You're up to date. Let's get to the latest on your traffic and travel and see what's happening out there this morning.
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0: Okay, so let's have a look and see what's happening out there this morning. Looking across the island, right, you've got queuing traffic at the moment on the lower road. Goes from Scockles Road down to the Castle Corner roundabout. It says here you've got about 10 minutes of delays there this morning. Don't forget, you've got the road closure on the Queenborough Road. That little road behind Aldi's is currently closed in both directions. Also, you've got roadworks on the Laysdown Road in Eastchurch. Not causing any problems at the moment. Over onto the mainland this morning, A249 Sheppey crossing in both directions. That's looking okay, no problems on the King's Ferry Bridge. Over into Grovehurst Road, you've got the roadworks there. They're due to finish tomorrow. They are on Grovehurst Road in both directions, just before you get to the Kemsley train station, or just after, depends on which direction you're going. Also in Sittingbourne, the A2 from the Key Street roundabout heading towards Sittingbourne via the A2 London Road. You've got about 3 minutes of delays there this morning. Also, Merston Road going up to the A2, you've got 3 minutes of delays there as well. Right, A249 going down to the Stockbury flyover. All approaches there are clear and free flowing, including the M2 coastbound. The M2 London bound, you've got a little bit of traffic, about 3 minutes of delays until you get down to Medway Services, and then it's clear after that. Also going the other way, just past the Medway Services, you've got about 2 minutes of delays there as well. A249 Detlin Hill, that's clear until you get to the halfway down there. You've got about 18 minutes of delays going down to the M20 roundabout. M20 itself in both directions, coastbound looking okay. London bound, coming from London bound, should I say, 1 minute of delays there this morning. It doesn't tell me what's going on there, it just says slow traffic at the moment. So it doesn't tell me what's going on. Right, A249 from the M20 roundabout is clear down to Maidstone, going up to the M20 roundabout though. You've got about 11 minutes of delays. East Maidstone into town, you've got about 5 to 6 minutes as well. Fairmeadow into town, about 5 minutes of delays there this morning. College Road, Old Toville Road also looking busy. And the A229 at Plains Avenue coming into town, you've got about 7 minutes there as well. Right, local trains from Sheerness on sea to Sittingbourne. Next train will be the 817 service from Platform 1. It is calling at Queen Kemsley, gets you sitting warm at 8:35. If you missed that one or you want to later search, got 8:46 and a 9:17, and that's it. That's all I've got on my screens at the moment. But if you know something that we're not reporting, please get in contact. Let me know. 01795 665 898. 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And that is it. You're up to date. Next update in just over 25 minutes time at 8:30. Right now, the time is 8:04 on Wednesday, the 14th of October. As I said, you're up to date.
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Mercy there, and Where Do You Go from 1997, right here at Sheppy FM 92.2. Coming out, got more great music on the way, but first we're going to press pause and look at some news headlines that we got this morning. Okay, so in the news this morning, the family of a man who was killed by a tiger after he entered its enclosure at Wildlife Park have paid tribute to him, describing him as a bright, warm and engaging. William Chapman visited Yorkshire Wildlife Park near Doncaster on Saturday and was attacked after going into the animal's pen. He was pronounced dead at the scene. In a statement, his family said he had suffered from significant mental illness over a number of years and had been prescribed strong medication. Also in the news, Pope Leo has been diagnosed with lung cancer but had successful surgery to remove a lower lobe of his right lung, the Vatican has said. The 71-year-old underwent a 90-minute surgery on Tuesday at Rome's Gemelli Hospital, subsequently diagnosed with lung cancer. The lump was first detected during what the Vatican has described as routine checks. The Pope is expected to remain in hospital for about a week. Also in the news, Prime Minister Andy Burnham will host Ukrainian President Volodymyr Zelensky at Downing Street today, as the UK announces it will accelerate its delivery of air defence missiles to Kiev. Burnham is also expected to set out how his government will draw up further sanctions against Russia. Speaking ahead of the meeting, Burnham said the UK was with Ukraine for as long as it takes, adding Russian aggression cannot be allowed to succeed on our continent. And last but not least, former gang boss Dwayne Kefadie Davis has been sentenced to at least 40 years in prison for orchestrating the murder of Tupac Shakur. A jury found Davis, 63, guilty in September for the rap superstar's death in a drive-by shooting in Las Vegas in 1996. He said he will appeal the verdict. Davis's conviction was the first in a cold case that has intrigued hip-hop fans for nearly 30 years. So yes, there you go. Just proves you can do a crime, you'll never get away with it. Even now, see, over 30 years later, can still get done. Right, coming up, I've got Showbiz News a little bit later on. I've got our section that we call Who Knew. Let us have a look at our fact of the day then. These are usually quite funny. And I wasn't wrong. So October the 14th is known as World Standards Day and Be Bald and Be Free Day. See, yeah, I don't make this up, honestly, these are real days. And it says this day marks the 287th year of the day of the year. There's only 78 days remaining of 2026, so there you go. Yes, I don't make them up, honestly. This stuff gets written for us, honestly. Right, coming up, I've got music coming up. I've got Bros Drop the Boy from 1988. Rita Ora with Anywhere, Space Female of the Species, and loads more. And don't forget, coming up in about just over 5 minutes' time at 20 past eight, I will give you a quick reminder of today's quiz. Next, Traffic and Travel is coming up in just over 15 minutes time at 8:30. And this is your local community radio station. 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

Ross there, and Drop the Boy from 1988 right here, Sheppy FM 92.2. Right, good morning to Jake, not Jake on the youth show, another Jake. Says, can you play Hotel California by the Eagles? I shall get that on for you. Also coming up, I've got Rita Ora with Anywhere coming up. Also, Space Female of the Species, and those more. But straight after Hotel California, we will quickly have a look at today's quiz.

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1: Okay, so let's give you a quick reminder of today's quiz and also the ways to get in contact this morning. Right, so got a movie quote for you and three clues. All you need to do this morning is tell me what is the movie I'm talking about this morning. Right, so the famous movie quote this morning is this. Some people without brains do an awful lot of talking, don't they? Some people without brains do an awful lot of talking, don't they? Your clues this morning. Clue number one, the film was released in 1939 and became famous for its pioneering use of Technicolor, although some scenes were filmed in black and white. Clue number two, getting the story follows a young girl who finds herself in a strange land after a powerful storm. And clue number three, along her journey, she befriends three unusual characters, each hoping to receive something they believe they're missing. But what is the movie I'm talking about this morning? Well, if you think you know the answer, give us a call in the studio.
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1: And you can also message us on the for free via the free Sheppey FM app, available on Android and iOS devices. Lines for the quiz will close in 25 minutes time, so 8:50 I've got we will close lines 8:55 or thereabouts. I'll reveal the correct answer and tell you who's got it correct this morning. As I said, no prizes today, just playing for fun. Good morning to her again. She got the answer correct as well, as well as Danny, Sarah and Gary as well. But there's still time to get your answers in. Right, coming up, I've got traffic and travel on the way after Rita Ora and Anywhere.

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1: Okay, so 8:30, let's have a look and see what's happening out there on the roads and on the rails this morning. So looking across the island, right, we've got queuing traffic on the Minster Road this morning going up to the halfway traffic lights. It says here it's going to hold you up for a couple of minutes, around 3 minutes at the moment. You've got roadworks on the Laysdown Road at the junction of East Church. It says here, yes, no problems at the moment. And don't forget that little road, Queenborough Road, behind Aldi is currently closed in both directions until December. Right, over onto the mainland this morning, A249 Sheppey crossing in both directions, no problems there, no problems on the King's Ferry Bridge. Over into Kemsley, you've got roadworks on both directions on the Grovehurst Road. It's due to finish tomorrow. Into Sittingbourne, Stablehurst Road, you've got slow moving traffic there into Millway, 4 to 5 minutes there. Also Millway also looking busy as well going into town. The A2, from the Key Street roundabout heading towards Sittingbourne via the A2 London Road, you've got about 5 minutes of delays. Once you get down into Sittingbourne, you've got about 3 minutes of slow moving traffic around there at the moment. Bell Road into town also busy, 2 to 3 minutes. Mercer Road up to the A2, you've got about 6 minutes of delays, and the A2 Canterbury Road heading up to Batchild, you've got about 5 minutes of delays there as well. A249 going down to the Stopbury flyover, all approaches there, including the M2 coastbound looking okay. London bound, you've got some slow moving traffic at the moment, 3 to 4 minutes there. Once you get down to the Medway services, it's all clear after there, so not sure what's going on there. The A249 Detling Hill clear until you get halfway down there. Then you've got queuing traffic at the moment, 22 minutes of delays. Also the M20 in both directions, that's also looking okay this morning. The A249 from the M20 roundabout over into Bearstead Road, busy in both directions at the moment. You've got about 5 minutes of delays in both directions. Also busy from East Maidstone going into the town centre, you've got about 4 minutes of delays. And also coming the other way, you've got slow moving traffic as well, 3 to 5 minutes there. Fairmeadow into town, you've got about 5 minutes there as well. Local trains from Sheerness on sea to Sittingbourne. Your next train will be the 8:46 service from platform 1. 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Queenborough, Swale, Kemsley gets you Sittingbourne at 9:05. 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That's all I've got on my screen at the moment. But if you know something we're not reporting, please get in contact and let me know. 01795 665 898. 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And that is it. Your next update will be in just under half an hour at 9 o'clock. 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

0: David Guetta there, Becky Hill with Crazy What Love Can Do. Right, let's have a look at the showbiz news this morning. So Tom Cruise's latest film, Digger, is expected to lose around $245 million, Hollywood analysts have said, after the film's continuing poor performance at the box office. Ticket sales for the satirical black comedy, which brings Digger's total box office taking so far to around £26 million globally. The film is estimated to have cost its studio, Warner Brothers, around £211 million to make and market. And also in the showbiz news this morning, Molly has left the Bake Off tent after Paul Hollywood called her flatbread technical probably the worst he's seen in 17 years. The bakers had an hour to make flatbreads, which are roasted with roasted grapes and blue cheese. Molly's came out so thick they were called fat breads. And Paul said one broke. Said one of the bake. This one has hope in garlic bread signature. Hey, one. I don't know. Said something, but it doesn't make no sense. So there you go. Can't read that out. Doesn't make no sense. Right, let's have a look also in the news. Let's have a look at the Who Knew section of the show, shall we? Just quickly, there's only two stories in there at the moment. Sir Paul McCartney says he can't remember being born in 1942 at Walton Hospital in Liverpool, including white tiles, chrome instruments and the clanging of forceps. He said he could remember being born. Well, don't know. I don't remember being born. Can anyone remember being born? No, don't think they can. But Sir Paul McCartney does. Let's get back to the music then. Coming up, I've got Will Smith, Just the Two of Us from 1998, and brand new music come on the database a couple of weeks ago. Aztec, DJ Coco, Kurt D with Everything's All Right, The Wanted, All Time Low, and all loads more. And also coming up in just 10 minutes time, I will close today's quiz and reveal today's correct answer.
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2: 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The Island's Choice. The

Tech, DJ Coco, Everything's All Right from earlier this year, playing that one for Sadie. She likes that one. I don't know why, but yes, she does. Good morning to Amy, says, no, because if she remembered when she was born, I would have remembered who was in the delivery room. Well, of course, your mum was in the delivery room, but so was I. So there you go, that's answered that question for you. Good morning to Becca with the correct answer to today's quiz. We're going to close that down in a couple of minutes' time after the Wanted with All Time Low, number one from 2010.

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1: Okay, so it's now time for us to close down today's quiz. Right, I gave you a movie quote this morning and also three clues. All you needed to do this morning is tell me what is the movie I was talking about this morning. Right, so the movie quote was this: some people without brains do an awful lot of talking, don't they? Some people without brains do an awful lot of talking, don't they? Clue number one, I said to you, this film was released in 1939. It became famous for its pioneering use of Technicolor, although some scenes were filmed in black and white. Clue number two, this story follows a young girl who finds herself in a strange land after a powerful storm. And clue number three, along a journey, should I say, she befriends three unusual characters, each hoping to receive something they believe they are missing. And the movie quote, the movie I was looking for this morning was The Wizard of Oz, yes, from way back to 1939. Starring Judy Garland as Dorothy, one of the cinema's most loved classics, featuring the unforgettable song Over the Rainbow. Yes. Judy Garland was just 16 when filming for that started, so yes, very, very young. Right, so yes, The Wizard of Oz was the answer today. We've got Becca with the correct answer. Her again, she's got it correct. Yes. Also, Danny, also Sarah, also Gary with the correct answer as well. So well done to all of you. Another quiz coming your way tomorrow on the Get Up and Go Breakfast Show. Right now, though, we've got traffic and travel and your weather on the way after Dr. Dre featuring Snoop Dogg and Still Dre from the year 2000.

0: the weather in just a moment.
1: 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This year alone, an estimated £4.9 million will be wasted on unused medicines, which could be reinvested into improving your NHS services. So don't be afraid to check their medication. Encourage them to only order what they need and take any that's not being used back to their local pharmacy for safe disposal. Help us make more of your NHS.
2: Okay, so looking at the local weather for the island today. Today is set to be a dry day with plenty of sunshine in the afternoon. Areas of cloud are expected to develop and it's going to be breezy as well. Tonight is expected to continue to be breezy with areas of cloud and some clear spells in between at times. Looking at your sunset today. Sunset today will be at 7 minutes past six. Pollution is low. UV is moderate. Highest temperature today, we're looking at 19 degrees. Your low is 30. Right now in Sheerness, it is just that, 13 degrees. Tide times for Sheerness today, we are currently on a high tide, 5.71 metres. That ends at 9.19 this morning. Then we'll have a low tide at 0.94 metres. That's it, you're up to date. Traffic and travel is next.
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2: Okay, so let's have a look at the roads out there this morning. Looking across the island, I've got roadworks on the... on Barton Hill Drive, that's going up to the lower road, not causing any problems at the moment. Also, roadworks on Laysdown Road in Eastchurch, also not causing any problems at the moment. And don't forget that road closure, that little road behind Aldi is still currently closed until December in both directions. Right, over onto the mainland this morning, A249 Shabby Crossing in both directions, no problems there, no problems on the King's Ferry Bridge. Over into Kemsley, you've got roadworks in both directions on Grovehurst Road, just before you get to the train station or just after, depends what direction you are going in. Let's have a look into Sittingbourne, Bell Road, still busy going into town. Merson Road, also going up to the A2, got about 4 minutes of delays there. And the A249 going down to the Stockbury flyover, all approaches there, including the M2 in both directions, looking okay. A249 Detlin Hill, it's clear to get to the top of the hill. Then you got 18 minutes of delays there this morning going down to the M20 roundabout. M20 itself in both directions looking okay. A249 from the M20 roundabout over onto Bearshed Road. It's busy at the moment. You've got about 5 to 7 minutes in both directions at the moment. Then it's all clear going down to Maidstone. Once you get down there, you've got Fairmeadow going into town. You've got about 4 minutes there. College Road, Old Toville Road, also looking busy. Couple of minutes there at the moment. And the A229 at Plains Avenue, also coming, heading towards town. You've got about 3 minutes there as well. Local trains from Sheerness on sea to Sittingbourne. Next train will be the 9:17 service from Platform 1. It is calling at Queenborough Kemsley, gets you to Sittingbourne at 9:35. If you miss that one or you want a later service, you've got the 9:47, then there one every hour, 47 minutes past the hour from Platform 1 to all stations. We'll get you to Sittingbourne at 6 minutes past the following hour. And that's it. That's all I've got on my screen at the moment. But if you know something we're not reporting, please get in contact. 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Your next update will be in just under 25 minutes time at 9:30. 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

Harry Styles there with Sign of the Times 2017 right here at Sheppey FM 92.2. Right, coming up, let's have a look what's coming up today here on Sheppey FM. Right, so 10 till 1, you got the mid-morning show today with Marilyn. She'll be along shortly. Not sure if Kelly's in this week for the C-word, but I'll find out once Marilyn gets in. Right, also coming up today, afternoon plus show this afternoon, 1 till 4 with Elaine. Drive time 4 till 7, a little bit of a change around there. You've got Amanda in today and Adrian in tomorrow. They've done a bit of a swappity-do for today. Then from 7 till 10, you've got The Reset with Neil DJ, and then finishing things off for us, you've got the Airplay Top 40 with Spencer James. 10 till 1. Right, if you don't know what The Reset is all about, it would help if I didn't keep turning away from the microphone, but there you go. Right, The Reset brings you the best from Clubland with a 3-hour mix live from the studio, house, garage, R&B, Afrobeat and drum and bass. The history of club music and the best of remixes. You've made it this far, reset and get ready for the weekend. Invite some friends around, tune in and turn it up. That's what it says, so do that, yes. Right, coming up, I've got Jennifer Hudson with Spotlight 2008. Danny Minogue jumped to the beat from 1991. Sienna Spiro and loads more. Do not go anywhere. 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

Annie Minogue there, and Jump to the Beat from 1991 right here at Sheppey FM 92.2. Coming right up to date now then with the next one, Sienna Spiro with Great Expectation. That one still at number 2 in the Sheppey chart. Also coming up, I've got Kiss with God Gave Rock and Roll to You. Peter Cetera with Glory of Love, City High, and loads, loads more. Do not go anywhere. Traffic and Travel is on the way in just under 5 minutes' time.

0: Right, just waiting for the traffic and travel to come in. Yes, there's a lot of noise coming from the back room. Don't know why they have to shout so much. Yeah. So there you go. 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Right, time for your traffic and travel. Let's see what's happening out there on the roads and on the rails.
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0: Okay, so let's look at the roads out there this morning. Looking on the island, right, you've got roadworks on Barnhill Drive going up to the lower road, or going the other way, not causing any problems at the moment. Also on Laysdown Road, you've got roadworks in East Church there, not causing any problems at the moment. The A249 going across on the Sheppey Crossing, no problems there at the moment, no problems on the King's Ferry Bridge. Over into Kemsley, you've got roadworks in both directions along Grovehurst Road, not causing any problems either. And also over in to Sittingbourne, going around the A2 up to the Canterbury Road, you've got about 4 minutes of delays. Right, A249 going down to the Stockbury flyover, all approaches there including the M2 in both directions looking okay. A249 Detling Hill, it's clear until you get to the bottom of the hill, then you've got about 3 minutes of delays there this morning. M20 in both directions also looking okay. A249 from the M20 roundabout down to Maidstone looking okay, and all I've got in Maidstone at the moment is the A229 Fairmeadow heading up out of town. You've got about 3 minutes of delays there at the moment. Right, A229, at the junction of Plains Avenue heading towards the town centre, you've got about 8 minutes of delays there at the moment. Right, local trains from Sheerness on sea to Sittingbourne. Next train will be the 9:47 service from Platform 1. It's calling at Queenborough, Slough, Kemsley. Gets you to Sittingbourne at 10:06. At the moment, it is running 8 minutes late at the moment, so it will get to Sheerness on sea 9:55. So 8 minutes late at the moment. Right, if you miss that one or you want a later service from 10 o'clock, they're going to be one every hour. 47 minutes past the hour from Platform 1 to all stations will get you to Sittingbourne at 6 minutes past the following hour. And that's it. That's all I've got on my screens at the moment. But if you know something we're not reporting, please get in contact. 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Please remember, only if it's safe and legal to do so. And that is it. You're up to date. Your next update will be 11 o'clock with your weather with Marilyn on the mid-morning show. And your next scheduled traffic and travel will be at 4 p.m. this afternoon on Drive Time Today with Amanda. And that's it. 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

Kiss there, and God gave rock and roll to you back in the 1980s. So there you go. Right, coming up, I'm going to squeeze one more song in before I have to say goodbye. So let's have Peter Cetera, Glory of Love, from 1986. Then we'll be back to say goodbye and hand you over to Marilyn for the Mid-Morning Show.

Cetera there, and Glory of Love from 1986, right here at Shabby FM 92.2. Well, that's it for me. I'm out of here. I'm making way for Marilyn with your Mid Morning Show. She'll be along shortly. Coming up while she gets herself ready, I've got a couple of songs left in the box. I've got City High, What Would You Do? It's coming up. Tom Grennan, Remind Me from 2022. Another Level with Freak Me, number one from 1998. BB Rexha and Faithless with New Religion. And if we've got time, we've got Breaking Free with, from the High School Musical. And that's it for me. I'm out of here making way for Marilyn. As I said, she's in the studio, should I say. And yes, I was wrong. Kelly is in today. Yes, so there you go. Wish people would tell me the right thing, but yeah. So you got the C word coming up from 10 o'clock here on Sheppy FM 92.2. I'm back tomorrow from 7 a.m. With the Get Up and Go Breakfast Show. Hope you can join me for that one. Until then, take care of yourselves. Have a great day, and I will see you tomorrow.

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1: 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So I've got a problem with my headphones. I can hear myself now. Anyway, Castle Connections UV Slime Halloween Disco. Come and make slime. Ooh, enjoy a Halloween disco. And it's slime making party fully booked, but we have a few spaces left for the UV Disco. It's from 4 p.m. till 5 p.m. It's £2.50 per child. And it's on the 26th of October from 3 p.m. till 5 p.m. It's £5 per child. Come and make slime and enjoy a Halloween disco with unique kids parties. Booking is essential. 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Let's have a look what else we have. We have another Halloween cupcake decorating arts and crafts. This is on the 31st of October from 3 p.m. till 4 p.m. It's £2.50 per child. Booking is also essential. To book, please call 01795 66 1277. Let's take a look what else we have. We have a gardening activity with Roots to Thrive at Ermley Nature Reserve. We are excited to announce we are holding a family Halloween gardening craft sessions. This is a 4-hour session and will take place on Wednesday the 28th of October between 10 a.m. and 2 p.m. and costs £5 per adult. So let's take a look what else it says. Availability is limited and we expect spaces to sell quickly. To book, email alison@sheppeymatters.org.uk or you can give them a call on 01795 585 5335 or 07592 509981 before Wednesday the 21st of October. And that's all I have a time for this community events. Your next one will be here in 2 hours time on Sheppey FM 92.2.
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0: Good morning and welcome to Sheppey FM 92.2. It's lovely and sunny out there. Time now is 10 minutes past 10 and I'm in the studio here with Kelly. Good morning, Kelly.
1: Good morning, Marilyn.
0: So how are you after a busy week?
1: Yes, yeah, it's nice to be back in the studio with you. Ready in time for Breast Cancer Awareness Month.
0: Yes, and as you know, everyone, I painted the studio pink last week and we've got some more inspirational sort of anthems, all sorts. We're going to mix it up today with different songs. So if you would like a request or a dedication, you know the magic numbers by now. So we're going to give those out later on in the show. And just before we commence, I'd just like to say a big thank you to Wayne C for the last 3 hours, getting you where you need to be. You'll be back same time tomorrow morning. Now, Kelly, last week I gave all the listeners about this Bravo, and you're going to be talking about it later on, aren't you?
1: We are indeed, yes. So, as you know, October is Breast Cancer Awareness. So we're going to be talking boobs, breasts, mammograms and everything in between.
0: Yes.
1: Before any of you ladies out there switch off thinking that this doesn't apply to you, please stick with us because some of the statistics that we're sharing this morning might just surprise you.
0: Yes, definitely.
1: As you've just touched on, we're also launching something new today, our Bravo initiative for the month. And it's all about getting our community talking, taking action and looking out for one another.
0: Oh, so Kelly, just one question. That wording you said, Bravo, it's excellent. What inspired you to take that name, Bravo? I think that's brilliant.
1: Yes, well, I can't take the credit for it, honestly, Marilyn. I've been doing lots of research and Googling at fun ways because... As we've said with this show, it's an hour focused on cancer awareness, but wherever possible, we want to make it positive and uplifting. We're not here to frighten people.
0: No, definitely not.
1: We just want to give people knowledge and confidence to take control of their health, be proactive.
0: Exactly. Confidence is one of the main things to keep you going, isn't it?
1: Absolutely. So, on doing my research, I was looking at what other people have been doing out there, other communities, other countries, and I fell across a Bravo initiative. And like everything we do, we've put our own Sheppey twist on it. So I'll be launching that a bit later in today's show.
0: Yeah, because you've actually called it Bra and then Vo.
1: Yeah.
0: Bravo. I love it. I absolutely love it. So we've got some great mix of music in between. So don't worry, you'll be getting your music. We're going to start off with a really good song, Change Your Life by Little Mix from 2012, that one.
1: Ooh.
0: And then we've got Ariana Grande and Break Free. So we're going to play 2 songs and then we're going to be talking more with Kelly here in the studio. So stay tuned.

0: We're back in the studio with Kelly, and as you're aware, this month is Breast Cancer Awareness Month on the C Word, and we're taking you up to the top of the hour with this, and we're going to mix it up with some songs as well to sort of lighten the load, so to speak. Anyway, Kelly, you've got some questions.
1: Yeah, I've just got some things I want to talk about around breast cancer, so some facts that the might be or maybe not so aware of, just to get the conversation open and started.
0: Okay.
1: For anyone out there that wants to know more, then I find Copperfill is a brilliant website and resource on finding out more details. But just some general facts. So, unfortunately, currently, one in seven women in the UK will develop breast cancer during their lifetime.
0: Yes.
1: So that shows us that someone we know, I know you've had your own experience, Marilyn. I know from my mother, my auntie, both diagnosed with breast cancer, and there are, you know, I think we all know somebody who's
0: definitely been. I know so many women have fought it, been there, got the t-shirt. Some like myself have been lucky because I had the very slow growing one. So I was fortunate. There's a lot of help out there. So if you are up for a mammogram and you've got no symptoms, please do go, because that's what's happened to me.
1: That's it. So considering it's affecting so many of us, it's like, let's not be, I'm not here to scaremonger, but let's be proactive. If you're invited to a mammogram, go. And I think the one of the most useful things you can do is check yourself regularly.
0: That's the most important.
1: So fact number two, breast cancer doesn't just affect women. So
0: it doesn't, does it?
1: No, October's a big month. We go pink, don't we? I know we've done some fun things over the years, Marilyn. We've done salsa dancing.
0: Oh, that was amazing, wasn't it?
1: Pink and parties.
0: I've also coloured my Sheppy FM page pink.
1: Oh, I've seen. I've seen your logo today with a bow on.
0: Yes, and I've actually created a photo with me with that puzzle thing, and I've made myself pink as well.
1: That's it. So we've sort of took over, and I know predominantly it is women, but it does affect men too. So if there are men out there tuning in today and thinking about tuning out and that it doesn't concern them, if you notice anything unusual in that area, don't talk to don't dismiss it. Have that conversation with your GP.
0: So what you're in fact saying is men could actually develop a lump like a woman does.
1: Yes, they can, yeah. So it can be, there's sort of various symptoms that we can go through later in the show.
0: Okay.
1: But anything unusual, it's all about, if you look at the Copperfill website, they promote knowing your norm. So anything that's unusual to you could be breast pain, unusual breast pain that's persistent, could be a lump, is the most obvious one that springs to mind, I think, for us, isn't it?
0: Yeah.
1: Nipple discharge or nipple.
0: Or like inverted nipple.
1: Yes,
0: that's another one. There's been like, because I've joined several breast cancer awareness pages, and they do show you a diagram of the different forms, what to look out for, even skin changes as well.
1: That's it, dimpling, isn't it? Or rashes. So all these things. So not just women, it affects men too.
0: Yes, but we don't want to scare everyone and think, oh, I've got a rash, I've got to rush to the doctor. It could be just a benign little thing.
1: Absolutely. Yeah, it's just asking the extra questions.
0: Yes.
1: Speaking to your GP, getting it clarified, because like anything, the earlier you're onto these things, then
0: the better the chance.
1: Absolutely.
0: Like prime example, you're looking at me. they caught it really early before I had any symptoms.
1: Yes.
0: And that was a big plus for me.
1: Yeah, well, you saying that, Marilyn, that takes me into my next, I'm not going to call them fun facts, but
0: no,
1: my facts.
0: Important facts.
1: Important facts. So breast screening can detect cancers that are too small to see or feel. So there might be no lump,
0: no, exactly.
1: Pain, no, nothing unusual. But if you're aged 50 upwards, then you will be invited along to a mammogram up until the age of 71, about every 3 years. And even though you might feel everything's okay, please go along to the invited screening.
0: I'm going to ask you a question now. I actually know someone that had breast cancer before the age of 50.
1: Yes.
0: So I think there was a campaign, or people were trying to get the age of 50 dropped to a younger age.
1: I mean, so Copperfield are advocates for that. And also, the onus is really more for anyone under 50.
0: Mm-hmm.
1: It's for us to take ownership and be... I know it's a contradiction, because I've just said that that the screening can pick up things that you're not going to be able to see or feel. But if you do see or feel anything, you really need to go to your GP. So from my own lived experience, I've been through that situation, and knowing that my mum and my aunt have both had mastectomies, I actually found a lump last year and went to the GP. And what I could say is there was no time spared in getting me to the breast care unit at Medway, and they investigated like a one-stop shop. I had various tests and mammogram and so on, and further scans, and thankfully for me, everything was, you know, all clear, all good.
0: That's a relief, isn't it? But the thing is, you actually acted on it, did it, got peace of mind, rather than kept worrying, and it festers after a while.
1: Absolutely.
0: And it goes around in your mind. You did the right thing, actually.
1: Yes, thank you. Yes, like you said, there was a lot of battling in my mind beforehand, and we all know how tricky it can be getting a doctor's appointment.
0: It is.
1: But I think what made me take action was, actually, we had just run the Boob Voyage event.
0: I remember that.
1: And the Medway breast care unit were there in attendance, and they emphasised the importance of, you know, the difference that early diagnosis can make.
0: Yes, it's a vast difference. And I have a little saying now: if in doubt, check it out.
1: I like it.
0: And it stuck with me. If in doubt, check it out.
1: That's
0: exactly.
1: It. We worry about, don't we? We don't want to be in pain, or we're not quite sure, and, you know, waste somebody's time. But that's what doctors and GPs are there for.
0: We have to look at ourselves. We have to look at ourselves like a car, and we have to maintain ourselves.
1: Yes.
0: Yeah, exactly. And have you got another question for us?
1: Another couple more facts here. So 3 in 10 women are not up to date with breast screening in the UK.
0: I know a few that are not.
1: And I know for the work that we're doing on the C Word alongside Medway and Kent Cancer Alliance team, that Swell are trailing behind the national averages. So for whatever reason, we're not all going to our appointments, and I know life's busy, but health before wealth, as they say.
0: Yes.
1: And if you have had that envelope drop on, you know, through the letterbox at some point, and you haven't yet made the call, don't delay. See today's your cue to phone up and get that appointment booked.
0: Exactly, because if you're sort of like running around thinking, oh, I've got to do this, I've got to do that, and if something bad happens, you won't be able to do it anyway, so get it checked out first.
1: Absolutely. And an initiative that Sheppey Matters are running through the Sheppey Community Transport Scheme is, if you do have a screening appointment and transport is an issue for you, because you could be somewhere rural, maybe you don't drive.
0: Exactly.
1: No, I don't drive, so I can appreciate that transport can be a real issue for people. We are offering free transport to get you to your screening appointment.
0: And you saying that, when I first had breast cancer, I went to Maidstone Hospital, and you get talking to different people, and I found out they had voluntary drivers that could come and pick you up. And I was living in Dartford area at the time.
1: Yeah.
0: They come and pick you up, and they go around and pick everyone up that have got oncology appointments, take you to the hospital, and then drive you back home. See, so there's that. So if you ask around, there's like organisations that lay on these this support for people if they're not able to get out and about.
1: That's it. No more excuses. There are no excuses. We can get you there.
0: Yes, exactly. So just is this Miles and Smiles?
1: Yeah, it's part of the Miles and Smiles and the Sheppy Wills team.
0: Yeah.
1: So it's something that we've been commissioned to offer through Kedway and Kent Cancer Alliance team. So please just do get in touch. It's really easy. You just call Sheppy Matters and they can go through the booking process with you.
0: Okay, so we're going to we've got a couple of sponsors coming up, and then I've got a request, and this one's for Tina, and she's asked for Lean On Me, Bill Withers.
1: Oh, and just before we go off, Marilyn, I just want to put a question out there. So if anybody is listening, perhaps they can message in to us and let us know whether that's on Facebook or via the website.
0: Well, I'm going to give out the numbers in a second. So,
1: just checking in, honestly, when was the last time you checked your boobs? Is it part of your regular routine?
0: Oh, that's a question.
1: We want to know.
0: I don't know.
1: Monthly, annually, does it happen?
0: But it's one of those questions that people might be a little bit shy to answer. So it's just us ladies in here.
1: Yeah.
0: So anyway, so if you would like to answer us with that question, or in fact, if you want a song, an inspirational song or something that will cheer you up, give us a call on 01795 665 898. You can text the studio 07938221617. Of course, you can email contact@sheppyfm.org.uk. Or if you've got the Sheppy FM app, you can text us straight on there and we won't let anyone else see. You don't even have to put your name down. So just say, I've checked myself.
1: There's a Copperfill. You can put, I think there's an app on your phone where you'll get a monthly reminder.
0: Oh.
1: And some people have a visual thing in their shower because a lot of people check in their shower. So that is a trigger, you know, to remember to do.
0: Yeah, well.
1: So I'm just curious, has anyone got a routine out there?
0: Yeah, well, some of you may have gone through a treatment as well. And some of you might be familiar with this because this was me. I was frightened to check myself after I'd been through it.
1: Because you're scared, what would I do?
0: Yeah, because of the unknown, I was a bit scared.
1: I
0: so
1: appreciate that.
0: Yeah, so anyway, the time is 10:33. We've got another half an hour and we're going to be playing your most voted coffee break songs. I had a poll up for the mid-morning show. 11 a.m. Coffee break was between the 60s team and the 10s.
1: Ooh.
0: And guess who won?
1: The 10s.
0: No, the 60s.
1: Ooh.
0: So I'm going to be playing Sitting on the Dock of the Bay, Otis Redding, followed by At Last, Etta James. So real true, relaxing songs.
1: Very Sunday vibes.
0: That's coming up at the top of the hour. And don't forget, we've got some pink 80s songs as well coming up. So time now is 10:34. I'll play some of your sponsor ads, and then we've got a request for Tina. And then we've got Christina Aguilera with Fighter. So I hope you can stay tuned.
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2: 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Let us know how you're listening. 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

Oh, what a great song there, Fighter, Christina Aguilera. I love the lyrics to that song. Anyway, so Kelly, you are going to tell us a little bit more. But first, before we get into that, we had two people message in about the question. And what was the question again? It was about checking yourselves and how often.

0: Are you checking? How often are you checking your boobs, ladies and gentlemen? It's great to see that we've had some messages come in. Keep them coming. We want to know, is it part of your routine?
1: We've had one request in, and she's asking, I don't know if she'd like me to mention her name on air, but she says, good morning, Marilyn and Kelly. Question, I don't know how to check myself.
0: Yeah, and I think we'll cover that off a bit later, Marilyn, because we said on the break, didn't we? In my own head, when people talk about a lump, I thought it was a visual, obvious thing.
1: Exactly.
0: But we had our own experience with the breast care unit visiting us a couple of years ago, testing, looking for lumps on prosthetic boobs, didn't we? And
1: yes, that's right.
0: They were really tricky to find.
1: They were tricky to find. Yeah. But it was a very good idea, and it was an eye-opener to what could be a problem.
0: Yes.
1: Because a lot of women do not know what they're looking for. No. And then, I don't know about you, but I find that if you're stressed about something, it magnifies it more.
0: Definitely.
1: It makes it worse.
0: Definitely.
1: To what it is. So, to the lady that said, I check myself once a week in the bathtub, that's a really good routine to have.
0: Yes. Because it starts dropping in your mind, doesn't it? Like you associate the two eventually. I mean, and I know shower is quite a good one, or bath. So I'm here, while I'm here, I'm alone, some peace time, I'll check.
1: I've had a message, and the lady that said she doesn't know how to, she said, I can say her name.
0: Oh.
1: it's Mrs. Babs. Thank you for sending your question in to us. And a lot of women have had this issue, and they don't know what they're looking for. They don't know how to check. I mean, I didn't know how to check myself, and they showed me when I actually had breast cancer, and I didn't even want to talk about it on air before, but I'm finding it, especially with you, Kelly, I can talk about it more comfortably.
0: That's wonderful. And hopefully, that's it. We're opening up the conversation for other people to take action, because it would have been nice for you to have that information prior to
1: your diagnosis. Exactly. But I'm your inspiration, everyone, because I've been there, got the t-shirt, and I'm 100% clear. So I'm the inspiration.
0: You are indeed.
1: Twice. I've had it twice. Twice. I cannot believe I had it two times. And that's because I keep up with my routine checkups.
0: Wonderful. Thank you.
1: Anyway, Kelly, you're going to talk about this Bravo.
0: I am. I'm really excited to talk about Bravo. So, okay, we know that October, as we've been talking about all hour, is Breast Cancer Awareness Month. And at Sheppey Matters, we're doing something a little bit different. We're putting our Sheppey twist on, as we always do. So, we are launching Bravo, okay? The Great Sheppey Bra Challenge. We are calling on businesses, shops, cafes, pubs, sports clubs, community groups, everyone across the Isle of Sheppey to get involved. And what we want you to do is to get your bras out and get creative.
1: Wow, sounds amazing.
0: So, before anyone gets too excited, I'm just going to explain it a bit more. We have got, at Sheppey Matters, a collection of bras that we're giving away completely free to any participating businesses and organisations.
1: Okay.
0: And the challenge is simple. We want you to decorate your bra and turn it into something fabulous.
1: Wow.
0: If you're a bakery, how about a cupcake-inspired creation?
1: Oh, excellent. I like that idea.
0: If you're a florist, give us something blooming beautiful to display. If you're a hairdresser, think rollers, curls, extensions. A football club, get your team colours out. Whether it's glamorous, hilarious, outrageous, or completely bonkers, we want to see.
1: Oh, wow. Excellent idea. So get creative, everyone.
0: And if you're stuck for inspiration, which I often do get, look on Pinterest. There's absolutely brilliant decorated bra ideas on there. So
1: I might have a look at that.
0: Yeah, but there is a serious message behind it all. So for every decorated bra, we want them displayed alongside a breast cancer awareness display at the Sheppey Matters shop at 31 Broadway, Sheerness. Okay.
1: Yeah.
0: So We want to get people talking, encouraging everyone to know what's normal for their bodies, recognising symptoms and reminding people the importance of breast screening. Okay, so how it works is, like I said, we're inviting everyone to get involved. If you're a local business, workplace, club or local group, organisation, get in touch with us at Sheppy FM or with me personally. I can give out my details in a moment. We will get a free bra out to you over the next week. And then it's over to you. Decorate your bra, get your colleagues involved, and then return it to us so that we can display your masterpiece in our shop window along with your group name. And then the last week in October, we'll bring all the creations together for a great special Bravo display.
1: Oh, lovely.
0: We'll judge the entries and there'll be an awesome prize for the winning team, okay? And we'll announce the winner in, say, early November. So we'll have it all on display for a good week, getting the message out there and getting the conversation opened.
1: Did you say that it's going to be displayed, where is it going?
0: At the Sheppy Matters shop.
1: Oh,
0: so
1: 31
0: Broadway. It's situated next to the old main post office.
1: Yes, that's right.
0: So we're there, so we've got this nice big full windows there, because I did think about the radio station, but your windows are quite full already, aren't they?
1: Yes, they are. So the shop sounds really good because you're organising this and it's part of a Sheppy Matters thing.
0: In the heart of town.
1: Yes.
0: Completely free, and we would love as many local businesses and groups as possible to take part.
1: Fantastic.
0: So if people can, in whatever way, get in touch with Sheppy FM, or you can email me directly at kelly@sheppymatters.org. Let us know your business or group name and I will personally arrange to get your bra and the rules over to you. So come on, Sheppy, let's get our high street, the workplaces and community spaces involved.
1: Oh, can Sheppy FM join?
0: You can indeed, yeah. I'm thinking, I might do one for our little radio show here, or maybe I'll do a general Sheppy Matters one.
1: Yeah, I think you should do. So on that note, we're going to play Alicia Keys' Girl on Fire. And we've also got Lizzo about Damn Time. So if you've got a request or a dedication, just give us a call. And thank you to everyone that's interacted so far. We're fast approaching 11 o'clock. So we're going to get these two songs in and we'll get talking to Kelly again.
0: And then it'll be time to wrap up, won't it? Where does the hour go?
1: I know, too quickly.

0: together in just a moment.
1: If you're caring for someone receiving a repeat prescription, they could be storing up medicine they don't use or need. This year alone, an estimated £4.9 million will be wasted on unused medicines, which could be reinvested into improving your NHS services. So don't be afraid to check their medication. Encourage them to only order what they need and take any that's not being used back to their local pharmacy for safe disposal. Help us make more of your NHS.
2: Taking a look at your weather, today is set to be a dry day with plenty of sunshine in the afternoon. Areas of cloud are expected to develop, which is going to be a bit breezy. Tonight is expected to continue breezy with areas of cloud and some clear spells in between at times. And you're looking at highs of 18 Celsius, your lows at 14 Celsius, so it's fairly mild. There's a moderate breeze from the southwest. Tides are looking like this. Your next high tide is at 15:25 at 5.72 metres, and your low tide is at 21:37 and it's at 0.94 metres, and the sun is actually setting really early. That's your weather and your tide times, and your coffee break is coming up, and you've voted for Team 60s, so relax with your cuppa and a biscuit maybe.
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0: I Will Survive. It was number one for Gloria Gaynor. Always takes me back to the first song that I sang karaoke, and I got really shy and I ran off the stage.
1: Oh, it's a great karaoke song.
0: Anyway, so that was a really good inspirational like power anthem, I think.
1: Definitely, definitely. Make sure you get your dancing shoes out, that one.
0: So, Kelly, you've got some sort of like information about how to check yourself.
1: Yes. So we've had, thank you for everyone who sent messages in. Mrs. Babs was yes. bold and told us, yes. I'm not quite sure how to check. You are not alone. So my advice would be go to the Copperfield website. If you're not online, then pop in to see us at the shop because we've got some leaflets and materials there from Copperfield.
0: Oh, that's good.
1: But they walk you through how to check your chest. There's videos there. And what's really cool as well is going on their website to find out this information. You can click a button and it will send you a reminder to complete later if you're on the go and you haven't got time to do it now. And also you can sign up for monthly texts, emails and calendar reminders to jog your memory to check yourself.
0: But I think what Lisa said, checking yourself when you have a bath or a shower is a good way to do it as well.
1: Yeah, definitely, definitely. And it's all about, yes, taking a bit of time out for yourself and getting to know you're normal.
0: Yeah.
1: So you're not going to, if you're not checking, you're not going to know whether there's a difference
0: exactly.
1: or not. So to go through some things maybe to look out for when you are checking, you're looking for a new lump or swelling in the breast, chest or armpit, changes in breast size or shape. And some of these things can happen anyway, Marilyn, and that's why it's, if you're doing this monthly, you might notice that some is a rhythm with your menstrual cycle.
0: Yeah, because,
1: like
0: and
1: that.
0: Also some women naturally have a larger breast than another, even slightly. So that could be a normal thing for some.
1: Exactly, exactly. So changes in breast size or shape, skin dimpling or puckering, which is what you mentioned earlier. Nipple changes, including maybe turning inwards, or some unusual nipple discharge.
0: I was going to mention that, but you've...
1: Persistent pain in breast and armpits. Now, I can get this at a certain time of month. I can get breast
0: pain. Yeah, menstrual cycle pain, yeah.
1: Yeah, so again, it's not to say that it's a symptom, but get used to what's normal for you.
0: And you know what? I've also noticed that if you've got a fever or if you've got flu, sometimes that area can get very sensitive as
1: definitely.
0: Well. Certain
1: bras can aggravate as well, do you think?
0: Oh,
1: like a bit of
0: definitely.
1: I mean,
0: I've had that problem.
1: I can't wait to fling my bra off when I get in after a hard day's work. But I think we're going to keep coming back to this because as we're talking and having conversations, we're more similar than we think. So the strap line's really going to be, if there is something going on, don't be in your own head and talk to yourself about it. Talk
0: Share
1: to your GP.
0: It. Yes, yeah. exactly. If in doubt, check it out.
1: Boop, boop.
0: Exactly. I've kept that saying in my head and I've actually got my checkup coming up next month.
1: That's an anxious time.
0: And because of my treatment, I have to have one every year.
1: Yes. Now, which is good because the idea is they're going to see anything coming before you do.
0: Oh,
1: right?
0: Definitely.
1: But fingers crossed. That
0: oh,
1: will just be,
0: and toes you know, crossed.
1: Yeah.
0: And if any women or men that are going or have been through breast cancer and you're worried about your checkup, it's normal. It's a normal process. You'll be fine. Just try to think positive. I know it's difficult, but that's the only thing you can do at that stage.
1: Absolutely.
0: And just grit your teeth and do it.
1: Yeah.
0: That's how I do it. Because at the end of the day, as I say, if in doubt, check it out. And if you know, if there is a problem, at least you've caught it early. You've got a fighting chance. The earlier, the better.
1: Absolutely. Well said, Marilyn.
0: Thank you. From the experience. Yeah, so Kelly, have you got any more questions before we wind down?
1: No, I think we've run over anyway, haven't we? We all get carried away. We have so much fun on our Wednesday morning jaunt. So I know we've got some already cracking ideas for next week.
0: Next week, because we've got a Christmas tree festival on the 5th of December, we're going to come up with a breast cancer tree.
1: Yes.
0: So we'll talk more about that next week.
1: We will. And just one last push. We've launched Bravo this morning. It'll be going out online later today. So remember where you heard it first. But if you're a local business, organisation, group, club, and you want to take part, it's all free and you could win an awesome prize, which goes beyond actually doing you a bit to opening up the conversation for breast cancer in Swale and Sheppey. But get in touch with the radio station or get in touch with myself, Kelly, at sheppeymatters.org.
0: Oh, well, thank you very much for coming and joining us, Kelly, and giving us some positive feedback, because it is very positive, even though it's quite a subject.
1: It's a big, it's a big conversation, isn't it? We've got to start somewhere.
0: And the more we talk about it, the better it will be.
1: Absolutely.
0: And thank you very much. We're going to keep painting the studio pink for a bit longer. We've got the Bee Gees, More Than a Woman, coming up.
1: Perfect.
0: And we've got a request. I might put that one on first, actually. This one requested by Sam. And she said, can I have Coldplay and Fix You?
1: Oh,
0: what a great song.
1: Yeah,
0: so we're going to play Fix You for Sam, and then we've got Bee Gees, More Than a Woman, and I'll say goodbye to Kelly, and you'll be back next week and we can talk about the Christmas tree.
1: Absolutely. I can give you an update on our bra status and how that's going.
0: Excellent. So we're going to have two songs.

coming up very shortly. I've got a dedication for Kelly, Debbie and Helen. And they like Pink Pony Club, so I'm going to play this one for you coming up. And I'd like to say a big thank you to Kelly, joined me for the last just over an hour. And we painted the studio pink with some power anthems and some important facts about breast cancer. And she'll be back next week and we'll be talking more about this breast cancer Christmas tree that we're going to create. So time now is 27 minutes past 12. After Pink Pony Club, I'm going to have a recap on the close-up photo quiz I've got going on my page, Marilyn on Sheppey FM. It's rather a tricky one this week, and I've given you a cryptic clue. So if you head over to my page, Marilyn on Sheppey FM, and have a look at this rather round-looking thing, and a lot of you are guessing it's a TV lens or camera lens, sink plug hole. It's none of those, and I've only got one correct answer so far, so I'm going to have a recap of that very, very shortly.

0: Great song there, Pink Pony Club, Chapel Rowan. Getting back to the quiz in question, I posted this message on my Facebook page. What on earth is this? No clues this week, Sheppy. Your eyes are definitely playing tricks on you. It looks like a sci-fi portal. But it's actually a normal everyday item you probably have used today. The clue, now this is the clue. I have a mouth but cannot speak, and my metal belly keeps secrets for a week. What possibly do you think it is? What is it? And I did ask you to tap on messenger button below to send your guesses and listen to me this morning on the mid-morning show. And a lot of you have guessed it's either a camera lens, a TV speaker, I think, and a sink plug hole. So we've had Georgina, Denise, Steve and Sam. You are, in fact, and we've had Sasha and we've had Sadie, Wayne and Tina. So we're going to give you a round of a cheer, because that was rather a tricky one this week. And it's quite really deceiving. It kind of deceives your eyes. And it's actually the camera lens looking into a bottle. Well, it's my metal bottle, actually, that I have, a drinking bottle. And I've got the camera directly looking in from the open bottle looking in. So that's exactly what it is. So those of you that, if you're not listening to me on the radio this morning, you're still probably guessing, some of you. Anyway, so I'm going to keep that going on my page for a little while longer. And yeah, so coming up after a few sponsors, we've got Taylor Swift with Pink Clouding, a recent her latest song. And then we're going to play some Triple 80s. I've got some great ones coming up, keeping the theme of a pink theme. I've got Nina, 99 Red Balloons, number one. It's sort of on the pink, but it's more red, but it sounds quite a nice song anyway. So we got pink Cadillac coming up as well. We've got Prince and Raspberry Beret still to come, and then we're playing a few from the charts. We might have a few song facts as well coming your way, and if I can, I'll fit in a new airplay, maybe a local talent. Time now is 11:35 on this lovely sunny Wednesday, the 14th of October.
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taking you back to 1983. Nina, 99 Red Balloons, got to number one for her. And just before I play your two more 80s for the triple play, did you know surprising facts about famous artists? Did you know Prince could play more than 20 to 27 different instruments, frequently recording entire multi-instrumental albums completely by himself to maintain full creative control? Didn't know that. But the next song that I'm playing is, in fact, Prince and Red Beret, Raspberry Beret, rather. And this one's taking you back to 1985. And then we're going to finish our Pinky triple play with Pink Cadillac, Natalie Cole from 1988, and then we're going to play a couple of chart songs, maybe mix it up a bit with a 70s or maybe a couple of 1990s. We'll see how it goes. But if you're it's not too late to send me in a request or a dedication. If you just tuned in, you can call me on 01795 665898. 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And there's lots of ways to listen as well, and you can get us on

0: www.sheppyfm. I don't think anyone says the three W's anymore. So I just say sheppyfm.org.uk, and you can listen on the website straight live there. You can listen on your Sheppy FM app, as I said. And if you are local, you can tune in on your little radios. And you've also got the Alexa. I was just going to say Alexa or the Google Mini as well, which I've got. Or you can search on TikTok as well. But I'm not on TikTok. I don't do TikTok anyway. And of course, we're on DAB radio now with Swale and Medway. So how good is that? Anyway, so I'm going to less waffling and more music.
1: From 1980 to 1989.
2: 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It's awesome.
1: One hit after another. 10 years of solid hits, and you can hear it right here.

Triple 80s for this week. We'll be doing another one of those next Wednesday morning. It's rapidly coming up to the top of the hour, and I'll be doing a community events guide again. But we're going to play Ella Langley and Choose in Texas for now. And we'll be here at the top of the hour.

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1: So taking a look for your second instalment of the community events for this show, we've got the Festive Fair from 12pm to 4pm on Saturday the 21st of November, and it's taking place at the Sheerness East Working Men's Club, ME12 3BZ. 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And it's www.ticketsource.co.uk/Sheerness-Panto. EKC Theatre, EKC Sheppey Secondary School, Sheerness ME12. 2AZ, that's where it is. Opening night saver, all seats are £8. Let's have a look what else we have. We've got the Vintage Christmas Fair, 5pm to 9pm, Friday the 4th of December at the Criterion, Blue Town, ME12R1RW. And this is a festive food, handmade gifts. So let's take a look what else is going. Christmas toys and treats, sweets and more. It's proudly supporting the Criterion, free entry, free parking, wheelchair access also. Hosted by Moonchild Crafts, Crafty Cooper and the Criterion. So that's a few dates for your diary to look forward to. And that's all I have time for on this community events guide. Next update will be in 2 hours time on the Afternoon Plus show with Elaine. Time now is 2 minutes past 12. We've got Hugel and Imel Angel Moving to the Sun coming up very shortly.
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1: So coming up next, we have a new Airplay, brand new one by Sarah Grace. Home by Midnight, this song's called, and it's an upbeat pop song. Sarah Grace is a Scottish singer-songwriter blending pop and soul, known for her powerful, expressive voice and emotionally honest songwriting. Her music explores love, heartbreak, self-discovery and clarity and depth. She balances anthemic pop with intimate ballads, led by strong melodies and confessional lyricism. I couldn't say that one. Sarah holds an MA in songwriting and teaches with the Youth Music Initiative in Scottish Borders. So we're going to have a listen to this song and see what you think. I've not heard this one. And then after this one, we've got Will Young. This one goes out especially to Liz, who's one of our loyal listeners. And that one's called Changes. So I've got two songs back to back. First with the new Airplay and then Will Young.

taking you back to 2008 with Will Young and Changes. Coming up next, we've got Backstreet, No Diggity from the 90s, 1996. And we've also got Justin Timberlake coming up with Sexy Back from 2006, exactly 10 years later. So before we play, did you know the Beatles could not read or write standard sheet music, relying entirely on ear and intuition to compose some of the most influential songs in history? I think I knew that they played by ear. Anyway, so Backstreet Boys, Justin Timberlake coming up, and it's 12:15, just gone 12:16 now, and Sheppy's looking very lovely and sunny at the moment. It's quite mild out there. It was really mild yesterday. It was like the tropics, really, wasn't it? And it's quite a nice sunny October after a few days of a little bit of a kind of a chill we had not very long ago. Anyway, so two great songs coming up for you, and we've got a couple of reggae tracks coming up a bit later on in the show.

0: play em, cause I like it. Rob, no biggity, no doubt. Yeah. Black Street Productions, we out, we out. Rob, we out, we out.
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Coming up, I have a request for Neil, and he's asked me to play some rockabilly. So I thought, why not the Stray Cats? So this one's for you, Neil.

0: What a great request there. Thanks for that, Neil. I was strutting around the studio here and keeping myself fit. Anyway, so coming up, we have a few sponsors and then we're going to play a bit of a little reggae for you. Dawn Penn from the 90s, You Don't Love Me, No, No, No, followed by Noel One from Toots and the Maytales, Pressure Drop, which I've had a lot of requests in the past for that one, taking you back to 1970. And if you do like your reggae, you know where to tune in. Every other Wednesday, last Wednesday, it was Mr. and Mrs. Babs bringing you reggae and much more as well. But tomorrow night, we've got Elaine and Andy doing the reggae, not reggae, she's doing the Soul Funk and More. Soul funk and more exactly is exactly what it says. Soul funk music from decades past to the modern age and more, music inspired by the soul era. And reggae and more, Mr. and Mrs. Babs bring you the best in reggae and afrobeats, old, new and in between, with a splash of hip hop. I was listening to them last week for a little while and it was an amazing show. Always good. Two great shows coming up on the Thursday, and we have the reset coming later on, and I'll tell you more about that later on in the show. So we've got some reggae for you very, very shortly.
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4: 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wait, wait, wait, wait, wait, wait, wait, wait, wait, wait, wait, wait, wait, wait, wait, wait, wait, wait, wait, wait, wait, wait, wait, wait, wait, wait, wait, wait, wait, wait, wait, wait, wait, wait, wait, wait, wait, wait, wait, wait, wait, wait, wait, wait, wait, wait, wait, wait, wait, wait, wait, wait, wait, wait, wait, wait, wait, wait, wait, wait

Well, it's come to that time already. I can't believe 3 hours have just flown by. I'd just like to thank each and every one of you for interacting with me this morning and this afternoon. So coming up next, we have Elaine waiting in the wings for the one

from 7 till 10. From 10 till midnight, we've got Airplay Top 40 with Spencer James. 1 till 2 p.m., we've got Dance Time in Texas, rather, with Mike Balansky. And then we're going to keep you going with some music through the night. And then we're back nice and early with the Breakfast Show with Wayne C. So we're keeping you entertained every day, every night, with lots of great shows for you. And I'm going to leave you with Bruno Mars, Leave the Door Open, Major Lazer, DJ Snake featuring Lean On, Calvin Harris with How Deep Is Your Love, Olivia Dean, Man I Need, and maybe a little bit of Disco Nights with G&Q. So I'm saying goodbye, and I'm going to leave you in the capable hands of Elaine Price with her theme show, which is coming up very, very shortly. Bye-bye for now. I'll be back with some more great stuff next week from 10 a.m.

0: Well, thank you so much there for a brilliant 3 hours, as always, Marilyn. You always do a good show. I absolutely love your music, and we both just agreed that we just like each other's playlists. So, yeah, thank you. Well, today you're joining me on October the 14th. That's my happy place. This is Sheppy FM 92.2. This is another theme show from me. 1 till 4, you've got me. And this theme today was selected by a member of Range Rover's Walking Football Club. Last week we had a brilliant show made by them, and we listened in to we talked to Andrew Morton of the history and success of the team, and Andy also explained about his involvement in a local band called the Special Branch, which we had the pleasure of listening to his track. So today's theme is requested by one of the members of Range Rover's Walking Football. He said, hey, because we've done a show on our favourite three artists, he said, why don't you do a show on walking? I thought, oh my goodness me, that I've been asked to do some things, but on walking it's going to be tough. But as it happens, it's not. Absolutely, I've had a blast this week writing up this show, and I hope you're going to enjoy what I've written up. And the 14th of October is special in music history. One, because in 1957, the Everly Brothers topped the charts with Wake Up Little Susie. And in 1972, Michael Jackson had his first number one with Ben. And that's what I'm starting off the show with today. 1989, Motley Crue reached number one, their fifth studio album, Dr. Feelgood. And that sold 6 million copies. So thank you if you're listening in. Why don't you interact with me and give me some songs that have walk or walk in the title. I've already been given a couple, so I will be playing them out later. One is quite a spooky one, apparently. I haven't actually listened to it myself, but I will do. But before that, we're going to go into the weather and tide times here at Sheppy FM 92.2. And you can telephone in 01795 665 898. 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
2: 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This year alone, an estimated £4.9 million will be wasted on unused medicines, which could be reinvested into improving your NHS services. So don't be afraid to check their medication. Encourage them to only order what they need and take any that's not being used back to their local pharmacy for safe disposal. Help us make more of your NHS.
0: Yes, good afternoon. Today is set to be a dry day with plenty of sunshine in the afternoon. Areas of cloud are expected to develop, and it's going to be breezy. Tonight is expected to continue breezy with areas of cloud and some clear spells in between at times. The high today is 18 degrees, the low is 14. So there's a moderate breeze from the southwest, and the tide today, high tide is at 25 minutes past 3 o'clock at 5.72 metres, and the low tide is tonight at 9:37 at 0.94 metres. 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So thank you for tuning in.

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Show 1972. That's going back some time, and that was on this very day. He went straight to number one. And we're now going into the theme of walking, and no better other way to start than keeping with the Jacksons. And this is Walk Right Now from 1981.

Yes, the Jacksons. And you can always tell when they're playing, can't you? It's they've got a certain instrumental called about them. It's absolutely a brilliant track. Yes, Walk Right Now. So yes, well, what else can I play? But this one came straight to my mind, and it's by D-Train. And yeah, Walk On By. So if you've just tuned in, you'll realise eventually that my theme today is about walk and walking. If you've got a track that you want me to play out, please

Yeah, lovely track there by D Train and Walk On By. So yeah, I've got a friend called Renee. I think it's a really unusual name, but the Four Tops actually made a song up for Renee, and this is Walk Away Renee. So thank you Renee for listening in. This one I found just for you, and I hope you're okay. And this is by the Four Tops, 1967. This is from the Motown album, The Ultimate Hits.

And that one's especially for you, Renee. And yeah, I'm sending you lots of love here from Sheppey FM 92.2. So yes, David Ruffin, who remembers him? Well, he walked away from love. I'm certainly not going to. And yes, this one is 1976. Andy, I know you're sitting by that riverbank, and I hope you're feeling okay. And yeah, this is David Ruffin, Walk Away From Love.

0: Well, that's a lovely tune there by David Ruffin, and Walk Away From Love. So thankfully we're not walking in the rain today. We are walking in sunshine. That will be coming up after this one from Love Unlimited, that in 1972 they wrote about walking in the rain. I'm at it, Andy. I'm at it.
1: It sure is. Everyone's trying to get out of the rain. Oh, it feels so good. The rain and thinking of you. As soon as I get home, I'm gonna call you and tell you.

0: Well, that's a lovely song there by Love Unlimited, and thankfully I've got my bike today and I won't be caught in the rain because it's sunny out there at this moment in time, and hopefully it'll still be like that at 4 o'clock. We're going to go straight into the adverts after this, and then we're back with Walking on Sunshine, which is what we're all doing today.
1: Want to win £20 to spend on food or drink in a lovely refurbished pub? The newly refurbished Seaside Pub in Minster-on-Sea, formerly known as the Beach Bar, are kindly giving away a voucher for £20 to spend in their bar or restaurant. 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

0: Sunshine.
1: Yeah, that's Rocker's Revenge, 1982, Walking on Sunshine. It doesn't seem possible, does it? 1982. Well, this next one is a 1981 track, and it's from the Everly Brothers, and it's a Walk Right Back, and this was a number one going back all those years ago. 45 years ago, am I right?

as the Everly Brothers Walk Right Back. And they didn't play their songs that long back in the day, did they? They were only 2 or 3 minutes long. Anyway, this is for you, Marilyn. She said she's just got back home and she's tuned in. Thank you so much. And she said, hey, I just thought of this one. And it's, yes, Walking on Sunshine by Katrina and the Waves. 1985, this was Mariah Carey.

Yeah, that's a great track there, chosen by you, Marilyn. And as I've said earlier, before you got home, I said we both love the same music because I listen to your shows on a Wednesday morning and they're well worth listening to. And I love every track you play. So, yes, and she said she listens into mine. So it's good that we have the same music. Well, similar. I've got these themes that I wouldn't sometimes play, but I'm going to play this one because I like this one. This is Jade and Don't Walk Away, 1992. I'll get back to you.

Well, that's one of my choices there from Jaden, Don't Walk Away, 1992. We are now coming up to quarter to two. And yes, I'm going to play Miley Cyrus and Walk of Fame. This is a 2025 track.

Miley Cyrus and Walk of Fame. Yes, Neil's messaged in. Neil, thank you. He's an avid listener of us on Sheppy FM. He's asked for a rockabilly song. What I'm going to do, Neil, is because you love Elvis Presley and the theme is walking, I've got an Elvis Presley song lined up for you. And yes, it will be played a bit later on in the show. So if you bear with me, I will play it for you. But for now, we've got Under the Broad Walk, 1964, this is, by the

Yeah, that's the Drifters there under the Broadwalk. Just to repeat myself again, this is a theme show, and this week's theme is about walking. And yes, we've got this one coming up for you now. I didn't think it was coming on then. And it's the Supremes. These boots are made for walking. And this was another one that Marilyn thought, oh, yes, play this one.

0: for you. Start walking. Yes, we were talking about walking football last week and the week before.
1: Dad walks.
0: So yes, that's why this is a theme, is a walking theme today. Compliments from Range Rovers Football Club that thought they could catch me out. So yes, this one by the Police. This was a number one in 1979, and Walking on the Moon. Yeah, we've done that recently, haven't we? I don't think I'd actually like to go and walk on the moon, to be honest.

Yeah, that was a great number one there back in the day by The Police, 1979. Well, we are coming up to 2 minutes to 2 o'clock, and I might just get this one in by Pink, and it's Walk Me Home. Yes, this is a 2019 track, and it's just coming on now. So hopefully we will get in.

0: Yeah, sorry about that. I had to let that run. That's a great track.
1: 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Here's your community news.
0: Yes, good afternoon. This is Castle Connections presents Back to the 80s and 14th of November. Doors open at 6 o'clock. Band starts playing at 6:30. It's £7.50 per person and booking is essential. It's 01795 661 277. You've also got Castle Connections UV Slime Halloween Disco. That is slime making, part fully booked this one, and it's £2.50 a child, 4 till 5, and that's the 26th of October. Booking is the same, 01795 661 277. We've also got the Christmas Tree Festival. This is a bit later on in the year, but it's the 5th of December, and that's 10 till 4:30 at Holy Trinity with St Paul's Sheerness, featuring Santa Paws, refreshment stalls, and of course, trees. We've got the Legacy of Blue Town, the Criterion Blue Town, a cinema afternoon lunch. And this is the Legacy Film Afternoon, Wednesday the 14th of October, 12:30. It's at the Blue Town and it's the musical's The Greatest Showman. And you get a light lunch, sandwiches, tea and coffee. It's £8 a person and that includes all your refreshments. Transport is also available if needed. And that's 01795 585 335. 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Thank you very much for tuning in.
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0: Yeah, that's Annie Lennox there, Walking on Broken Glass. That was 1992 there. Great track, that is. Annie Lennox is a brilliant artist. So, yeah, I've just got a gentleman in the studio that really loved his coming in the studio a couple of weeks ago. And he said that he would like to be trial or train to be a radio presenter. Little did I know I'd have that job. And yes, so he's in the studio now. Do you want to introduce yourself?
1: Yes, I'm back from last week, actually.
0: Week before. Not last week, the week before. Yeah, it was.
1: Right. Yes, that's right.
0: It was.
1: When we did the favourite three songs, wasn't it?
0: It was, that's right, yes. So he's come back and he actually really enjoyed it, and he spoke with the manager, the Julie Nichols here, the station manager, and yes, they've worked it out, and hopefully I will train you up to be the a top presenter. I'm sure I will.
1: A master on the wheels of steel.
0: Yeah, he's definitely got the gift of that gab. I've now got to get it into this. Yeah, I'm sure it won't take me long. But anyway, so I'm going to just play out our next few, and then I'll hand it over to you, Rob. So I'll just show you the ropes and then off you'll go. So next up we're going to play I'm just going to twist it up now. We're going to play Walk Like an Egyptian, and this was from the Bangles in 1986. So have a listen to this.

0: don't quite know how Egyptians walk, but the Bangles seem to walk like an Egyptian. 1986, that is. Yes, so we've got in the studio Rob. He's going to introduce their next track up now, I do believe.
1: Yes, so as it's all about walking, we've got the Blackbirds from 1975, that is, with Walking in Rhythm.
0: Here we go. A great track this is.
1: Super track, super.

0: Yeah, it's a great track there, Walking in Rhythm by Blackbirds, 1975.
1: So anyway, we're keeping up the walking theme, and this time it's Dire Straits' turn from 86, The Walk of Life. A little bit more upbeat, and do text or phone or message in. The number you need to call is 01795 665898. If any of these songs bring back some happy memories for you, give us a call and we'll share it with you.

0: And Paul's called in from East Church and said that Dire Straits from 86 will do the walk. Reminds him of Dad dancing at a wedding. Way to go, Paul. Thanks for sharing that one. Over to you, Elaine, for the next track.
1: Oh, yeah, that's right. And, we've got Dr. Hook. Who remembers this? Walk Right In. From the album, the Completed Hooked album.

0: Step right out. Yes, Dr. Hook, walk right in. Another lovely track, as you can gather. It is about walking or walk. And yes, it was requested by the Walking Football Team. If you want to interact, like Paul just done, you can telephone
1: 01 795 66 58 98. That's 01 795 66 58 98.
0: Yeah, or you can text in on 07938 221 617. But the Stowell Council want to walk in the night.
1: Walk in the night.
0: Yes, it is. This is a lovely track, this. You don't realise, you know, when you're doing the theme, all the good tunes that you don't normally play. Do you know that?
1: Yeah, exactly.

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0: Okay, so that was Jagged Edge from 2003, Walked Out of Heaven. A very special and dear song for Elaine. That was played for Elaine. And for you, Kay, just to let you know that we're all in your hearts and we're thinking of you. And it's a special day tomorrow.
1: It certainly is. Sending love to you, Carol. And yes, I've had sleepless nights too, thinking about it. But anyway, let's play Gabrielle and walk on.

Gabrielle there, walk on by. Keith's just tuned in. Thank you so much, my brother. Love you lots. I know you've got a lot going on. And he said, can you play Walk the Line by Rodney Crowell featuring Johnny Cash? So here we go. This is a bit of country for you.

0: Okay, so that one was for Keith. And yes, Keith, he's text back in and he said he books over 200 K in following the fisherman's trial. And that was in the Algarve. Hasn't given the date, but ever the adventurer, Keith, that one was for you.
1: That was last week he did that. I bet he's got a few blisters on the bottom of his feet there, bro.
0: And a new set of trainers.
1: Yes. So after the adverts, we're going to keep with that country theme and we're going to play James Taylor and Walking Man.
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Oh, that's a lovely track there by James Taylor. And yes, Keith, it is more country. That's from the album The Essential James Taylor. Yes, we're going to play something you'd like now, I think. And it's by The Wanted and Walks Like Rihanna. So, yes, stay tuned in because we're 13 minutes to 3 o'clock. And we're coming in to do the weather and tide for the Isle of Sheppey.

0: forward back up to our own time. Dave Guetta and
1: Hi Patton.
0: walked away. So we're back up to 2026. We're back up to speed here.
1: Yeah, we certainly are. We're at Sheppey FM 92.2. Good track this is. Mind you, to be honest with you, I loved the whole music today. The music list.
0: I think it's gelled well. It's gelled well.

David Guetta, great track that is, Walked Away. Well, we're now 6 minutes to three, and I might be able to get a couple more in, who knows. But yeah, this is Bad Manners and Walking in Sunshine. Completely changed the tempo here at Sheppey FM. But it is still in the theme of walking, so I'm playing to the theme.

Manners and Walking in Sunshine. Eddie Grant thinks that he can walk on sunshine. So between them, they're in or on. But this is, going back to 1989 now from the album Walking on Sunshine.

0: the weather in just a moment.
1: 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This year alone, an estimated £4.9 million will be wasted on unused medicines, which could be reinvested into improving your NHS services. So don't be afraid to check their medication. Encourage them to only order what they need and take any that's not being used back to their local pharmacy for safe disposal. Help us make more of your NHS.
2: Okay, so you got the weather for us, Elaine?
3: I certainly have. Today is set to be a dry day with plenty of sunshine. In the afternoon, areas of cloud are expected to develop and it'll become breezy. Tonight is expected to continue breezy with areas of cloud and some clear spells in between at times. Today's high is 18, the low is 14. It's a moderate breeze from the southwest. The tide tonight is at high at 3:25 at 5.72 metres, and the low tide is tonight at 9:37 at 0.94 metres. 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Thank you so much for tuning in, and with me I have Rob Dodd.
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Thanks for sharing your afternoon break. The kettle may be cooling down, but we've still got loads of great music and local entertainment coming up, so don't go anywhere.

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0: there's a lovely tier three there. We had quite a variation of music, didn't we?
1: Certainly did. And 10cc, that was for Mike Sully. And funny enough, he is a member of a walking club, as I understand it. Have I got that right?
0: He certainly is. Yeah, he's a big part of the walking football. In fact, he does quite a lot of community events on the island. And yeah, it's lovely for you to be listening in. He said, what a lovely show. And he asked, can you play any song from 10cc? So I hope you enjoyed that song that I played out. I think it was I'm Not In Love by 10cc, I do believe. Yes, you are now coming up to 27 minutes past 3 o'clock. We have Amanda Cooper, which I say is the voice of Sheppey FM. She's got a beautiful voice on for the radio. And yes, so we've got tonight, I've got to say, we've got the reset. If you haven't listened, please tune in. It's a show after Amanda's drive time, which we all need to listen into. I mean, I'll be cycling back home, so I won't need it, but it's quite good, because I've looked already and there's some red lines there going through, and I'm sure she'll explain that to you. But yeah, tonight we've got Neil DJ on the reset from 7 till 10, and his reset brings you the best music from Clubland with a 3-hour mix live from the studio. House, garage, R&B, Afrobeat, drum and bass, the history of club music and the best of remixes. You've made it this far, reset and get ready for the weekend. Invite some friends round, tune in and turn up. Yes, or turn it up, should I say. Yeah, well, that sets me up for tomorrow night, because tomorrow night I'll be back with MCAG, otherwise known as Andy, which is my other half, and we do soul, funk and more, exactly what it says. We play soul, funk and more music from decades past to modern age, and more music inspired by the soul era. Why not tune in to myself? And tomorrow night I'm DJ Lady P and MCAG for an evening of great tunes. Push back your sofa, kick off your shoes and get ready to dance the night away. So that's for tomorrow night. But in between that, we've got Amanda coming up with Drive Time. Then we've got tomorrow, we've got Wayne Cordwell doing the breakfast show. Always great to listen in. And we have Bernie Macken doing the mid-morning, and we've got William Wallace doing the afternoon show. We've got Adrian Van Dort, which normally does the Wednesday, but they've swapped because Amanda's going away tomorrow, and then obviously back with me tomorrow night. So yes, we've got a good lineup for you there. And what have I got to say? I've got to say, do you know what, it's been a pleasure having you in the studio, and I hope it's once of many. You know, I hope that eventually you come and you'll be doing your own show. So
1: you never know. Watch this space, as they say.
0: Watch this space. He's going to train with various presenters. So yeah, I think that's a brilliant idea. Yeah, we've got an event break now. I've got to say, I've already got for next week's show, I've had a theme request. So all I've got to say is, if you've got a theme you want to test me, because I want to be tested, give me a theme and I'll do a playlist for this afternoon's show. So next week's theme I've been given, and it is, they've asked me for a family. So they've said, can you do a show on family? Oh, I thought to myself, oh my goodness, that's going to be a bit of a tough one, that. But looking at it, you know, it's not only about songs with family in the title, it could be bring the family back. Yeah, so we got a lot. So yes, we're going to go into this event break, and then we're going to go straight into a central line with Walking Into Sunshine. So here we go.
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0: Well, I've absolutely had a lovely afternoon, and I hope you've enjoyed it as much as I have. Have you enjoyed it?
1: Yeah, me too. I've had a great afternoon. It's been good to catch up with you again, and look forward to the next time.
0: Yeah, so watch this space with radio presenter Mr. Dodd. Is Mr. Dodd in the house?
1: I think that's a long way off.
0: Anyway, I'm going to leave you out now with my dad's song that I'll play every time, as you all know, that listens in. Yes, George Benson, The Greatest Love of All, because that was that's my mum and dad's song. And then Sybil, Walk On By, and Craig David, Never Should Have Walked Away. Maybe Esham Cher, and Walking in Memphis. And then maybe we might get Jerry Halliwell in, but I very much doubt it, because Amanda's got an action-packed show lined up for you. Anyway, until tomorrow night, I'm going to say goodbye.
1: Yes, and it's goodbye from me too. It's been great. I've really enjoyed it. I hope you have too.
0: Yeah.

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2: Well, first, a very big thank you to Elaine for the mid-afternoon show there. Some great music. And I'm Amanda, here with you on the Drive Time Show, 4 o'clock till 7, and it's Wednesday the 14th of October, just gone 4 o'clock. So let's look at the trains, first of all. Everything's running on time from Platform 1 in Sheerness, leaving at 4.17 is the next train, then 4.47, calling at Queenborough, Swale, Kemsley and Sittingbourne. Right, looking at the roads then, well, already the lower road is busy, tailing back to Cowstead Corner, heading out towards, well, where the Paulos Circus is actually setting up, goes beyond that a little bit. The Queenborough Road, the junction with Cowstead Corner, is still closed there in both directions. That's behind Aldi. That's going to be closed till December. Now, some other roadworks that you should know about are, and is it me, or are there roadworks and road closure signs popping up all over the island? Anyway, the lower road, not the lower road, Rowett's Way at the junction with Laysdown Road, and that's right outside New Rides Farm. They're right on the top of the hill there, so just be careful as you approach that. There are traffic lights in three directions there, so be careful, don't go hearing over that hill. Further afield then, let's have a look. Now, there's a little bit of a problem Kemsley Way, a bit of a queue along the road from Grovehurst Roundabout as you head in towards Kemsley. Roadworks there are the reason for that. In the centre of Sittingbourne, well, it's amazing how this changes from 1 minute to the next, but St Michael's Road by the fire station along the A2 as you head out towards Canterbury Road, that's a little bit busy there. Park Road, Bell Road, also a little bit busy. Highstead Road was busy earlier on, that's probably the school kicking out. And there are still a lot of roadworks around College Road, Shortwell and around there. So not too bad at the moment, but the next Traffic and Travel will be at 4:30.
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Rihanna there with Calvin Harris. We found Lover number one for them in 2011. 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Don't normally do a Wednesday. I'm standing in for Adrian Van Dort, and he's standing in for me tomorrow because I'm off on a road trip. Yes, up north. Anyway, I've had a wonderful afternoon with Sheppy Matters. We took some very wonderful ladies and gents to the Criterion. Now, if you've not been to the Criterion Theatre in Blue Town, it's a hidden little gem. We went and actually saw a film at the cinema there. Well, they turn it into a cinema. Absolutely fantastic. And they've got a wonderful programme of events coming up throughout the winter months and spring. So it is worth going along and checking out what is on offer there, because it truly is a little gem. Now, if you'd like to get in touch with me, please do. You can do that via the app, the Sheppy FM app. You can message me, and it's free to do so. 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Do get in touch and let me know what you'd like me to play.

Ashes to Ashes there. That was David Bowie, of course, a number one for him. Now, let me just have a quick think about this. Digger, have you heard or seen the trailer for Digger? Sorry, I'm just slightly distracted at the moment. Digger is Tom Cruise's latest film. Now, I did see the trailers in the pictures, and I've got to say, it didn't look interesting to me at all. But it's expected to lose around £185 million, Hollywood analysts have said, because of a poor performance at the box office. It's a black comedy which stars Cruise as an oil magnate, Digger Rockwell, and it dropped by around 60% in the movie's second week. That's not good, is it? That must be pretty embarrassing. Now, talking of films and coming up, films that are coming up soon, there is one I can't wait to go and see, and that is Wicker. Yes, that looks really good. And I've been seeing a lot of trailers for that, with Olivia Colman, of course, and that's out in the cinema. I thought it was the 23rd of October, it might be the 30th, but that one, I expect, will be a roaring success, unlike Digger. Molly has left the Bake Off tent, if you're a Bake Off fan, after Paul Hollywood called the flatbread technical probably the worst he's seen in 17 years. The bakers had an hour to make flatbreads. It doesn't sound too difficult, does it? With roasted grapes and blue cheese. Molly's came out so thick they were called fat breads. And Paul said of one bake, this one has hope. In the garlic bread signature, which again doesn't sound too difficult, one baker used 12 bulbs of garlic in a single loaf. Dear, you wouldn't want to be sitting next to that person the next day in the office, would you?

0: Want to win £20 to spend on food or drink in a lovely refurbished pub? The newly refurbished Seaside Pub in Minster-on-Sea, formerly known as the Beach Bar, are kindly giving away a voucher for £20 to spend in their bar or restaurant. No purchase necessary, no obligation to spend more, no catch, no questions to answer. 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A winner is selected at random every week at 11:20 a.m. on our youth show. How easy is that? Good luck, everybody.
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2: And a very good afternoon to Sam and Abs, who have asked for Dancing Queen by ABBA, of course. Did you do that for me, or was it genuinely for you? Abs and me will be dancing in the kitchen, cooking dinner before the under-16s girls' rugby training tonight, says Sam. I used to play rugby. Well done you, Abs. She says, I will be in the bar drinking a nice glass of wine. Well, that's very sensible when you get to a certain age, Sam. Yeah, too many broken bones, I had to give up. But well done, Abs. I hope you win your match whenever the next one is. And this is for you.

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1: And it is 4:30 p.m. on Wednesday the 14th of October. We're halfway through October, can you believe it? Nearly, anyway. Right, let's look at the trains. They're running on time from Platform 1 in Sheerness. The next one out is at 4:47 p.m. and then 5:17 p.m. And they're calling at Queenborough, Swale, Kemsley and Sittingbourne. Now, on the roads on the island, well, there's a little bit of a problem on the lower road, so let's have a deep dive into this. The lower road is backed up the usual thing from Cowstick Corner around the roundabout as you head out towards the next roundabout along there as you're heading out towards the eastern end of the island. That's nothing unusual. However, the traffic is also queuing back on the Briel Way, that's the A249, from Queenborough Road as you head towards Cowstead Corner, so that's sort of joined up now. And also coming onto the island as you approach Cowstead Corner, the traffic is queuing there. Now, in the direction of coming from the east of the island around about Scockles Road, you will find yourself in slow but moving traffic all the way up to Cowstead Corner. I don't know what's happened, but if somebody does, and it's safe and legal to do so, can you drop me a message either on the text 07938 221 617 or via the app and let me know what's going on there. Queenborough Road, as you head towards the junction with Halfway and Minster, that's a little bit busy but nothing unusual for this time of the day. And further afield in Sittingbourne, well, let's have a look in that at that. The Eurolink Way, as you pass the Sittingbourne and Kemsley Light Railway, that's busy, the usual thing at this time of the day, and St Michael's Road. Everything else looks to be okay. Next traffic and travel with the weather at 5 o'clock.
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1: And a very good afternoon to Lisa. Hello, thank you for listening in. And you've asked me to play something from Take That, Never Forget. I will get that on for you now. Hope you're having a good afternoon and stay tuned. You're listening to Amanda on 92.2 Sheppey FM.

That was Take That for Lisa. Thank you very much, Lisa. I've got a request for Sarah coming up soon as well. And this in from her again, who I now know to be Claire. I'm not going to even try and pronounce the words because I'm going to get it wrong. But you've greeted me in Polish, hopefully, and Romanian because you are learning, is it 10 languages, I think you gave yourself the task of doing your SMART challenge. You'd like to hear some happy, uplifting music to motivate you, finish your other goals for the day, or to relax, and you can't blame us if I fall asleep. I hope you don't fall asleep, Claire. anyway, I maybe you'll like this, and if this isn't happy enough or motivating enough, then I'll try something else. Anyway, enjoy this Coldplay, Viva La Vida.

0: Jason Derulo.
1: Oh, what's going on?
0: I don't know what happened there. It seems like he's blown up. I don't know what happened there. But anyway, Claire says she's learning 10 greetings in foreign languages, basic greetings in each, and she's chosen Polish, Romanian, Bulgarian, Slovakian, Dutch, Lithuanian, Nigerian, Punjabi, Urdu, French. She's saying it doesn't feel achievable today. Oh, it will. You've got till the end of the year, I'm sure. But anyway, fortunately, very often, if you just say hello, that works as well, she said. So, well, good luck with that then, Claire. I'll keep you going, hopefully. And a very good afternoon to Sarah, who's listening in Cuxton. You've asked for something from Joss Stone, so you've been very patient. Here it is.

Marvin Gaye there with Sexual Healing. Now, the weather and the traffic and travel coming up at 5 o'clock, but how's this for a headline? BBC Kent, Danny Dyer in floating poo water protest on the Thames. That is the headline. Actor Danny Dyer has delivered a petition to Downing Street calling for water companies to be nationalised after floating a giant poo sculpture down the River Thames on a boat. Dyer and sitting Bourne and Sheppey MP Kevin McKenna sailed along the Thames with the sculpture as part of a protest calling for the water industry to be brought into public ownership. The actor, who runs a caravan park on the Isle of Sheppey with daughter Danny Dyer, delivered the petition having previously joined a local sewage protest in Laysdown in September, and that was along with Becky Hill and Surfers Against Sewage. Nearly 350,000 people signed the petition, which was started by campaigners SOS Whitstable. Dyer previously called the quality of bathing water a disgrace, adding that issues with sewage discharges were a very dangerous thing. Prime Minister Andy Burnham has previously said he wants to see greater public control of the water and energy sectors, but suggestions that the water companies could be nationalised have received a pushback. So there you go. Fabulous headline there. Right, let's get on with one more song before we do the weather.

0: the weather in just a moment.
1: 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So don't be afraid to check their medication. Encourage them to only order what they need and take any that's not being used back to their local pharmacy for safe disposal. Help us make more of your NHS.
2: Well, it's 5 o'clock, Wednesday the 14th of October, and it's not really cold yet, is it? I've probably jinxed it now. 21 degrees for tomorrow. So let's have a look at tonight. Well, it's expected to continue breezy with areas of cloud and some clear spells in between. Thursday, like I say, is going to remain dry and breezy, but sunny spells up to 21. Best of the sunshine is in the late afternoon. The outlook for Friday to Sunday, well, Friday morning could see some cloud and rain clear early, dry in the afternoon with sunshine, but patchy cloud and the odd light shower is possible at times. Sunny spells expected on Saturday and Sunday, but also some areas of cloud could develop in the afternoon on both days, bringing the risk of a shower. Let's have a look at the tides, what they're doing. Well, the low tide is at 9:37 p.m. So if you want to have a quick swim, get out there now, I would suggest. That's the weather, traffic and travel up next.
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2: Okay, well, let's start with the trains. They're running on time from Platform 1, Sheerness to Sittingbourne. Next train leaves at 17 minutes past 5, then 5:47, calling at Queenborough, Swale, Kemsley and Sittingbourne. Turning to the island first, then the roads. There are roadworks on the, well, it's the junction, it's three-way traffic lights. Let me just get that up for you. That is Rowett's Way at the junction with Laysdown Road there. Now, it's right on the top of the hill outside the entrance to New Rides Farm. So just be very, very careful. Not causing any problems at the moment, but don't hear along the road, otherwise you might take the roadworks with you. Queenborough Road, tailing back from the junction with Halfway and Minster. Nothing unusual for this time of the day. The lower road is has improved a little bit. It is trailing back from the lower road to Cowstead Corner, usual sheer weight of traffic. However, it has joined up with a backlog on the Briel Way, that's here 249, coming from the roundabout by Aldi's along towards Cowstead Corner. So it's all joined up there. It's taking a little while to get through. About 11 minutes, it's saying at the moment. I don't know what's happened. If you do, please let me know if it's safe and legal to do so. Right, the centre of Sittingbourne, well, not looking too bad. In fact, it's telling me there's nothing going on, which I don't really believe. But further out along the A2, there are some problems on the London Road there from Hartlepool Hill out towards almost to the Keycole roundabout. So that's coming. Actually, that's going from Keycole roundabout, I should say, out towards Hartlepool Hill. So if you're stuck in that, that's what that's about. It's roadworks adding to your misery. Is it me, or do there seem to be an awful lot of little roadworks on closed roads all over the place at the moment? Anyway, next traffic and travel at 5:30.
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John Cicada, Just Another Day. I haven't heard that song for a long time. And this is another song I haven't heard for a while. Good afternoon, Neil. You have made a request for Elvis Presley and Way Down, so enjoy.

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Langley there, choosing Texas. Now in sport, Alicia Russo and Lauren James reiterated their importance to England as both scored twice in the 5-0 win against Greece in the second leg of their World Cup playoff first round tie, winning 8-1 on aggregates. And the Red Roses are over in Toronto, hoping to improve on the draw with Canada a few weeks ago, so we wish them well. Now, who knew this and how different things would be? So Paul McCartney says he can remember being born in 1942 at Walton Hospital in Liverpool, including white towels, chrome instruments and the clanging of forceps. He told Amy Poehler on her Good Hang podcast and admitted that he didn't know if the memory was true. Probably not, Sir Paul. His mum Mary trained as a nurse at the same hospital and worked as an on-call midwife, cycling to deliveries, just like in Call the Midwife. He nearly turned down the Cavern Club gig because of his £7.15 a week job, coil winding, where he hoped to become a manager. Very glad you didn't, Sir Paul. Anyway, who knew that?

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2: Well, let's start with the easy bit, shall we? The trains, they're on time from Platform 1, Sheerness. 5.47 is the next one out, then 6.17. And they're calling at Queenborough, Swale, Kemsley and Sittingbourne. I'm afraid the roads on the island are a whole different story. Let's start with the Brielway, the 249. Tailing back now from Bluetown, Bridge Road there, tailing back right along the Brielway. We're coming up towards the junction with Queenborough. I don't know what's going on there, but it's going to cause at least 11 minutes additional traffic to your or time to your journey, rather. So it's trailing back from Bridge Road all the way down the Brielway, so as you approach Bridge Road. Now, halfway, the junction halfway in Minster, there's a queue tailing back on the Queenborough Road there, right back to the 249. That's adding 10 minutes. Don't know why, it's just saying it's stationary traffic. Of course, if you do know, it's safe and legal to do so, do get in touch with me. Lower Road, the usual thing from Cowstick Corner as you leave along the Lower Road, but that's joined up with another jam on the 249. It's really having a mare tonight, isn't it? And that tails back from beyond the Aldi roundabout eastwards as you head towards Cowstead Corner. Eventually, that's going to join up with the traffic jam on Queenborough Road heading towards Halfway and Minster. So there's lots of big circles appearing in red on my map here. Let's have a look up further across, or off the island rather. Keekhole Hill is busy as you approach Keekhole roundabout. Usual thing at this time of the day. And of course Sittingbourne, well, that's not too bad actually. There is a bit of a jam from Crown Road, Shortwell Road, the roundabout there, down to what I think is the roundabout with the Stumble Inn, where it heads onto the Eurolink Way, but nothing too tremendous to talk about. It's really all happening on the island tonight, so if you're stuck in a jam, keep listening and I'll bring you the next traffic and travel update at 6 o'clock.
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Luke Allen, let my family take care of your family.

MC Hammer, you can't touch this. Coming up after the next song will be the Traffic and Travel. And it's a little bit of something from Robbie. It's Only Us, number one from him.

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1: Let's start with the trains. They're running on time from Platform 1 at Sheerness, calling at Queenborough, Swale, Kemsley and Sittingbourne. And the next train out is at 17 minutes past 6 and then they change to 5 to 7. On the roads, well, things are slowly improving on the island. Bluetown, the Bridge Road, that area has now cleared up, which is good news. Queenborough Road, as you head towards the junction with Halfway Minster, though, is still quite busy, almost at the Brielway. 4 minutes on your journey there, and this is expected to last until nearly 6:30. I don't really know why, nobody said. The Lower Road, a Cowster Corner along the Lower Road, that's busy, usual thing there going on there. Let's have a look off the road then. There were problems earlier on Keekall roundabout. That's cleared up a little bit, as has the centre of Sittingbourne. So hopefully, when I come to do the traffic and travel in the next half an hour, 6:30, there'll be nothing to tell you. Let's hope so. 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

Flo Rida there, and you're listening to Amanda on the 92.2 Sheppey FM, the Drive Time Show. Now, coming up after me, I have to keep looking at the right day because I keep forgetting it's Wednesday. I normally do Thursday. Anyway, coming up after me at 7 o'clock is The Reset with Neil. Now, his show is about the best music from Clubland with a three-hour mix live from the studio. There's house, garage, R&B, Afrobeat and drum and bass. The history of club music and the best of remixes. And you made it this far. I presume he means the week. Reset, get ready for the weekend. Yes, he did. Invite some friends around, tune in and turn it up indeed. I know it'll be brilliant. Coming up, we've got great music from Olivia Dean, Madonna, and this from Adele.

0: there, man I need. And I've had another message from Claire. Her again. I'll see what Wayne means. No, I'm very glad that you've been getting in contact with me, Claire. Sorry, tripping up over my words there. Now, you said you missed the tide times. Well, this is especially for you. The low tide tonight is at 37 minutes past nine. So you might have to wade out a little bit if you're thinking of a dip right now. Or you can wait for the next high tide, up to you. Anyway, coming up, Amy Grant, Pink, and this from Madonna.
1: And you can dance for inspiration.

And that was Pink. Get the party started. I think she's still having one. I should have put that on first, really, shouldn't I? We're into the last half hour of the show. Coming up after Taylor Swift will be the last traffic and travel update from tonight.

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1: Last traffic and travel update on Wednesday the 14th of October. It's coming up for 6:30. Right, let's start with the trains. 6:55 is your next train out, then 7:25 after that. Leaving platform 1 from Sheerness, calling at Queenborough, Swale, Kemsley and Sittingbourne. Turning to the roads on the island, well, most of the hotspots have now cleared up. There's still a bit of traffic on the lower road as you leave Cowstead Corner and head off towards the lower road towards Barton Hill Drive. It is moving now. It was slow before, but it's now moving, so that's good. And by the way, the Paulos Circus is setting up just there by Wall End Farm, so I don't think that's having any problem to do with it, but just in case. And they're here from the 16th of November to the 16th of October to the 1st of November. That's a quick plug for them. Off the island, Sittingbourne is looking nice and clear. Keycol is cleared up as well. Now the A2 heading out from Keycol up towards Newington, there are roadworks on that road just before Hartlepool Hill. That is causing a few tailbacks, but that has also improved significantly. And that is your last traffic and travel update.
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1: Oh boy.

Jessie J, Ariana Grande, and Nicki Minaj there with Bang Bang. And into the room, well, not quite into the room yet, is Neil. He's arrived now for the Reset Show, so it's time for me to bid you farewell. But first of all, can I just say a very big thank you to Claire, to Lisa, to Sam, to Neil and to Sarah for all of your requests. It's really great when people contact us and ask us for what they want to hear. Now, I'm back again next week, same time, but on a Thursday, back to my normal. So I will see you then. Have a

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with feedback there. I did. Right, good evening, Twilight One again. Got rid of a bit of feedback. Yeah, I've got someone lurking around the background there. Right, it's the reset. How you doing? You made Monday, Tuesday, Wednesday. It's Wednesday night, as you know, and God, we got a set for you. Hey, you got a first message here. Hello, Mr. DJ. All right, John. That's John. He does the rock show. Yeah, he thinks I'm. Was he a smashy or nicey? I can't remember. Yeah, it was nicey, wasn't it? Yeah. Yeah, I'll be having words with you later, son. But as you know, kicking the show off is going to be live. You want to say a big, massive thanks to Manicou for the last 3 hours, getting everybody through drive time. Now, the way this show is going to start, 1993. A lot of big tunes came out. So what we're doing, we're putting 93 into a mix for you. That should go on for a win. Should be about an hour. But no, not today. It's going to go longer than that one. After that, I've got some amazing remixes for you. Seriously, so lots of new stuff that's come out. I've got some blinding remixes for you. I've also got some stuff that you'll think, hang on, he's playing what? There's Guilty Pleasures coming. Trust me on this one. That's it. John, just come and join us, mate, yeah? I want me on the Guilty Pleasures. You'll see them a bit later on the last hour of the show. I've got some crackers for you. But for the moment, what I'm going to do, I'm going to slow my voice down, speed the mixing up, take this loop out and carry on with a bit of Tina Carroll.

Now, I did say I'd drop out the bigger ones today, didn't I? See, I was actually speaking down the background, my helper. DJ Duke, blow your whistle. Yeah, we're going out for the big ones tonight, people. 1993, a big club set for you. Midweek, you don't get much better than that.

And believe me, the biggest song and the biggest remix is coming up next, right? Originally came out in 90, done again 91. Right, then Stonehouse remixed it in 93, and that's the one I'm playing for you next. And you're going to know it, you're going to be up, you're going to be bouncing.

0: That's people, isn't that Robin? Let's show me love. That's Stonebridge Remix from 93. Right, I have to be a very good DJ now and do this.
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Our people said about 93. I'll tell you what, because I'm actually gems for you. Why have I got echo? I've got echo again. This is terrible. I think, you know what, it might be the stereo out there. It might be. But as I said, the tunes from 93 mixed up the commercial with the Rare Grooves from you. And, well, for you, should I say. And believe me, it's coming up to be a good set already. Going to carry on this for about another 45 minutes. And then the stuff coming after that. Oh, it's going to be big, brand new and banging for you. It's the Reset Shepherd.

I'll give a few shout outs, I think, by our Slash Bash sitting there. I'm, how you doing, Slash? It's been through a tough old weekend, you girl, but hey, made of strong stuff. But Annie, wherever you are in Florida, I hope you're doing right over Key West. It's nice and sunny. I got a shout out to my brother and Jasauna as well. Yeah, I mean, it's a family thing, gotta get done, yeah. Oh, Phil down on the West Coast, mate, how you hanging? I hope everything's well, mate. Hope you feeling a bit better than you did yesterday. Of course, Mr. Van Dorter, I haven't seen all week. I know you tuned in, mate. You said you were going to be. So, how you doing, sir? Hope everything's well. Might pop in and see you tomorrow. You never know. And, of course, the Babsies. All the Babsies have got them. We've got two of me with me at the moment. Watching levels and making sure I don't do anything stupid. And yeah, I mean, I can't play that tune. It's got them words in it and all that kind of stuff, honestly. Talk about joint. It's a joint effort, this is, I tell you. Right, I got to remind you as well, what's today? It's Tuesday, no? Yeah, Wednesday, yes, it's the reset today. Tomorrow we've got it's Elaine in tomorrow. We've got the Soul and Funk Express, believe me, that is going to, oh, that's a choo-choo down the train, mate, that's a good one, that one. Yeah, that one's steaming down the track. Right, after that, of course, on Friday night, we have Mrs. Babs, and she's doing a kitchen party for you. Yeah, mad one that's going to be. Very soon you might see that one out on the road, trust me, but more about that coming up, right? You might see the reset out on the road as well. Oh, yes, right, and of course, Saturday night, we have Mr. Wayne Corbell, the boss. Oh, yeah, the boss. Coming in and do his thing for you. Club Sheppy, that's about the way that goes. Sunday, well, Sunday's a bit of a mix of everything. What's happening Monday? What have we got going on Monday? Anyone know? What's Monday? It's the rock show. It'd be Albin, wasn't it? Our Johnny was on last week, John O'Donnell. John, I tell you, I made them jokes. Especially the pathologist, my sir. It's a man who's made paths. Brilliant. Gotta be done, isn't it? See, us presenters, we go on there, we do this kind of stuff, right? And they forget that other presenters are listening too. So, you know what I mean? So, let's go for a bit of Turner Overdrive.

let me show y'all. For those you want, hang on a minute. For those you asking about the caffeine level, no. It's Twix extras, right? That's what it is.

People Must Remind Us All. So it was a bit loud, that wasn't it? Sorry about that. Listen, if you're into your 90s thing, after Mrs. Babs on a Friday night and the kitchen party, of course, you got Sadie Caldwell doing the 90s tour. Tell you what, get involved with that one. It's a banger, people.

People, you know this show has his basic in house music. It's doing it again, isn't it? Why is it doing it? I'll tell you what, I don't know what it's feeding back on me. But let's say this show has the basis on house music right now. As you know, we're going through the years. It's not your phone. We're going through the years at the moment. I'll tell you what, let's do that. That might help. And do that. There you go. That's a bit better. It's that. Yes, sorry guys about that. A little bit of feedback in the studio. Just had to get rid of it. Worked out what it was. But anyway, so you know this show is about, it's got a basis on house music. Now, as we're going through the years, yeah, it's 1991, 92, 93. You must be beginning to hear the origins of house just creeping up here. Ask you up and roar what's in your ears right now. You know what I say about the basis of house? Yeah, here we go.

Nah, people taking you right back. The Good Men, Give It Up. 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Yeah. Guess who played this there? Yes, I did. I think I broke a couple of bass bins, believe me. But hey, we're sticking with the 93 thing. It is a big club set, as we would have done in 93. Sweating away in that corner by the bass bin, you know, with a big grin on your face. You know what I mean?

happy you've done the first hour. Well, nearly the first hour. Loads more to go from this, believe me. Yes, we will be getting out of 93, but not just yet. Top of the hour's coming very, very soon. Gonna be your joy. Now, as you know, top of the hour, we got to do a bit of, like, you know, adverts and things like that. It's got to be done, you know, it's one of them things. But next week, I'll tell you what, the reset, right? Changing it all about for you. Remember that old school hip-hop swing sort of stuff? You know what I mean? From the 90s, yeah, going into the 2000s. Oh, well, I've got some mixes of that stuff. Right, we're going to do 1994 to kick off with next week, and then we are going to go into this hip-hoppy house, not these in house, hip-hoppy R&B thing, yeah? Ain't going to be no reggae in it. It's just going to be hip-hop and R&B, all right? And believe me, I've got some absolute cookers for you. Because imagine if it's like 40 years in nightclubs, can't you? Hey, I guess some good tunage. Oh, yes, indeed. And it's going to be floating your ways in your ears very, very soon. Well, actually, in a week. But for the moment, let's carry on with Stacks and Joy.

0: As I did say, I can't be a very good DJ. Oh, yes, I have. Not very often am I a good boy, but today, you ready?
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0: There you go. That was me being a good boy.

Now we are talking 93 massive tunes, and oh yes, here we go. And I mean 1993. Yep, Chuck Demerson Players. One more, and we're going up to date, alright? Oh, no.

We're at the end of the 93 mix. 1993, the biggest club tunes. Oh yeah, we put them together, a whole hour and a quarter of them, finishing off SL2.

0: is the Tuna Records hit there, as you know. Right, 93 is done. Now, as I said, we are earlier on, we are going to be going through some absolute bangers tonight. Let's start off with something very, very familiar that you'll know. Yeah, a bit of Blondie remix, right? After that, though. Oh, we are going to get chunky. Oh, we have, yes. There's some chart stuff that's been remixed, right, that I have got with me right now. Got a few guilty pleasures we can be throwing in there as well. You'll hear it, you'll hear it, you'll dig it, you'll go, you know what, baby? Got some absolute clear, glorious house for you as well. And do I mean glorious? So the big vocals are coming out. So stick with us for the next, well, I'll tell you what, up to about 10 o'clock. It might actually run up to then today, but I think we've got enough music for it. So people, without further delay,
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Yes, kicking off with the stuff you know. 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Blondie, Heart of Glass, and I'll be a bar. Just turn it up. Just turn it up. Or just stand outside because we're loud here.

Obviously, as I said, bringing you the best. Now, there's this thing called Ambient House. Now, I have this little crate called Trust me, I do. But what I'm going to be doing over the next, maybe December, I think, I might remind you what summer was like. You know, when you're sitting on them terraces, getting yourself that long, slow drink, getting a bit of sun, you know, kicking your sandals off and all that. Yeah, I'm going to remind you all what it's like. See if we can increase the January sales for holidays, yeah? So I don't know about you, it's something I like to do. Yeah, get Christmas and New Year out of the way. Just go and find a weekend, you know, Tunisia or something. Just get a bit of sun, you know. Everyone else is freezing cold and you're sitting under blue sky. What more do you need? I'll tell you what you need, this music.

0: as he moved there. And of course, For the Love of You, what a tune. All right, Sandy Donna, and of course, Sandy. Got three of you now, say hello to you. Yeah, we're more listeners in America at the moment. Loving it, loving it, loving it. Who's that? Who's that who's just messaged him? I know that was from this morning. Right, it's come that time of the show. I have to be a very good DJ again.
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2: 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How easy is that? Good luck, everybody.
0: Yeah, we're back. Right, a couple of adverts done. I am now advert free until 10 o'clock. We're getting into a mix for you. Loads of good stuff, loads of new stuff, loads of remixes. Stuff that you know and you think, oh, I've never heard it like that before. Oh, never had it like that before. Well, up to you, whichever way we'll do it. But it's going to be good. We've got a vibe going on. Not going to say too much tonight. Just going to get into a mix for you. All right, you're going to love it. Kicking off with... Hang on a minute, what's it called again? Oh, yes, Mark Evans, and of course, DJ Spen. Spen, look him up, right? The stuff that man's produced, absolutely cooking. Goes by the title, Back to Your Place.

Evelyn Champagne King, and of course Love Come Down. As I said, mixes you ain't never gonna get again. Oh no. And believe me, people, a lot more coming your way tonight. Looks like we can run into on the mixes to about 25-2. Might stretch it out a little bit. I'll chuck a few loops in, you never know. But I'm going to start and I'm going to carry on with the mix for you.

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It's getting deep into that house thing for you. Oh, we're kicking a vibe out tonight, people. Gonna be throwing a few curveballs in for you. Yes, we got some chart stuff coming, but believe me, it's remixes that you have just not heard.

Now, people, got to remind you, you like what you're listening to tonight, yeah? We do have a roadshow service. Yes, we do. Daytime, all that kind of stuff. Your festivals, anything you're doing in the bar. But if you want it nighttime, oh, we're going to start a new service very, very soon with Sheppy FM. We are going to be having our own mobile disco. Yep, we're going to be going out there. We're going to be doing our thing. Right, and we are. It's not going to be a cheesy one either. I believe this is like sort of, how can I put it? Music for the over 30s. You know, you want to go clubbing and all that kind of stuff. You don't want to leave the island. Well, we're looking for a nice little venue at the moment. And we're going to be kicking something off on a monthly basis where our DJs, you know, we're going to be coming in doing what we do on radio live in front of you. Right, you like the idea of that? You know, some parties on the island, yes. Plus, if you're having a Christmas party or anything like that, please get in touch with us. Because either the roadshow or the disco, we will come and help you one way or the other. All right, we're there for you.

Thank you, Elaine. Thank you very much. People in the last part of the reset. Yeah, we got about five or six more to go, and they're big and banging. Even a bit of Tom Jones.

I'll let you work it out. It's huge, and I mean huge. Sheppy FM, Wednesday night, the reset. You just don't get better in Kent.

people, I'll give you a heads up on this one. Spencer James and, of course, the Airplay Rewind has come up after what I'm doing. Is it the Airplay Rewind? Yeah, that's tomorrow's. We had this last week, we did.

Play top 40. Oh, wrong one. There, play top 40. That's what's coming up after me, yeah? We will get it right. That's the way it works here. Now, I have got a proper, and I mean a proper curveball coming in. It's a bit old school. Sounds a little bit grainy, but oh, you want to hear this. It's a beaut.

Like, I've got to give a big shout out to all the listeners today. We've had loads of messages coming in. The amount of presenters tuned in today. I'm loving it. I do like the fact as well that our presenters are telling everybody else that, listen, tune into this, do you know what I mean? Because, hey, we're doing it for you, and you're, oh, that's the way it goes. Hand in glove, you know, that's the way we help it out. And Elaine, are you listening? Got some time next week. You want to have a few lessons on the decks, let me know.

I'll tell you what, if you can work out what this one is, work out what this one is. I'm sorry, I'm just laughing so much because I'm enjoying my show. If you can work this one out, wow. I'll tell you what, first time I heard it, I thought, really? Really? I'll tell you what, I'll leave it for your ears.

You worked it out, yeah? Are you getting there? Yeah, it's Tom Jones. People, I've got one more tune to play to you after this. Then we're going to call it a night. You want more tuning next week? It's going to be huge. 1994 is going to be the club set.

people, what you do have to remember is that this show, when we get into these remixes and stuff, most of them just do not get played on radio. First time for a few of these tonight. Yep, Sheppy FM breaking out new tunage. First time on air for quite a few of these.

I don't normally to play the same tune twice in one set, but because it was so good. I mean, because it was so good. I'm going to finish the show off with something I played about half an hour ago. And Mia Angel, and of course Bad Times, coming up, that huge remix. I would say ask for it on the right station, but we haven't got it on the system yet. Keep asking for it, it will happen. Not the remix, no, we ain't got the remix. We got the original, you can have the original. But the remix, different story. Ready for it? It's coming now.

Right, people want a serious show over and done with, and there wasn't that serious ending to it. Oh yes, bad times. There'll be more like that next week. Well, actually, no, next week, as I said, we're going R&B hip-hop for you. A bit of swing thrown in there. You know that 90s naughty stuff, yeah? Well, I got some remixes of that. Believe me, they are huge. And they're all coming your way. For listeners tonight that tuned in, thank you very much for joining in. I know it's a little bit of a different radio show to all the others, but that's the way it goes in the course of the day, isn't it? You tune in to Sheppy FM at night. We sort of set the difference. You know, we change what we do from the day to the night. Yes, the way it goes. So tune in, daytime or nighttime. As you know, tomorrow morning it is Mr. Wayne Caldwell. After that, we go, where's the helmet? Just going to find the little screen at the moment, and we're going to get you exactly what's going on Sheppy FM. All right, so we have tomorrow Mr. Wayne Caldwell, the Get Up and Go Breakfast Show. And that's 7 till 10 o'clock, 10 till 1 o'clock mid-morning show with, of course, the man Bernie McKen. And tell you what, Bernie, keep it up, mate, keep it up. 1 till 4 o'clock, the effervescence, Mr. William Wallace, our very own Scotsman. Oh, yes, he survived the journey down south. He likes it down, it's a bit warmer, you see. And, of course, my crazy friend, 4 till 7 o'clock with Mr. Adrian Van Dort Drive Time. I'll tell you what, you're going to love it. 7 till 10 o'clock, Funk and More with Elaine, Lady B, Price and MCAG. I tell you what, that Funk and Soul Express, baby, choo-choo that train. Right, 10 till 12 o'clock, that's PM of course, Airplay Rewind with, of course, Spencer James. And after that, we got Sheppy FM through the night. All right, that's the way it rolls. And don't forget, Friday we got... in the evening time, the kitchen party with Mrs. Babs. You know what's going on. I'll speak to you all. It'll be next Wednesday, won't it? But I am on for Drive Time Tuesday. Bit of a tamer show. From now till then, take care of yourselves. Have a great weekend. Well, a great Thursday and a Friday, actually. And I'm out of here. From myself and the Babsies who have helped me out keeping the levels right. Adios, hombres. Take care. And, yeah, what a party.

for the raving crow. Jump for the raving crow. Here come the jump for the raving crow. Here come one fire bass spin. No income one fire bass spin. No income one to make the mid-range roll. Here come one to make the Twitter blow. Here come one for your bass win. Here come one for your bass win. Here come one for the mid-range to roll. Here come one for your Twitter to blow. Here come the remix.

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1: 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Kicking off this week's countdown, it's Cody Jinks who gets deep.